Hey, hello. Welcome to it. My name's Justin. This is 1033 Country. Didn't know I was sunburned until I took a shower today. The big denial. Then you get the soap on you. And you went, missed a whole bunch of spots. It's very humbling. Not satisfying.

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12: You know, one of the weirder things I've seen on social media lately is parents feeding their babies butter. Like whole sticks of butter. They swear that it helps them feel fuller after meals and get a good night's sleep, among other things. There's actually something to this. You know, butter is full of fat, which a rapidly growing infant needs, but eating butter all the time results in, quote, boxing out other important nutrients they need as well. Spokesperson for the Academy of Nutrition and Dietetics told us she recommends half a teaspoon to a teaspoon melted and then added to a puree. Or as they get older, you can drizzle oil or melted butter over cooked vegetables, she told us. We never say just give butter by itself, and it's not the only source of fat she would recommend. Avocados, hummus, fish, they are great sources of fat as well. And also, great foods to introduce. I'm Dr. Sanjay Gupta, helping you live a better life.

Well, if you are in need of an idea for a special someone in your life, don't worry. Shane Prophet, he's got you. Multiple videos of him arranging flowers for his fiance, soon-to-be wife. He will teach you how to get her flowers just because. It's Shane in Long Live Country.

My name's Justin. This is the Overnight Ride. Parker McCollum, album of the year, called Parker McCollum at the ACM Awards. I'm glad it's finally getting the shine that it deserves. 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
3: A better life with Dr. Sanjay Gupta.
4: So-called superagers, they are an enviable segment of the population. People who are older than 80, whose brains function like someone a fraction of their age. It's true, a lot of these people have genetics on their side, but more and more research is bearing out the idea that people who practice good brain health also slow their cognitive decline. Dr. Richard Isaacson, a pioneer in the Alzheimer's space, told us that, quote, his studies have found lifestyle changes including diet, exercise, reducing stress and optimizing sleep, along with managing vascular risk factors with certain medications, can actually help grow brain areas and also reduce telltale signs of Alzheimer's, such as tau tangles and amyloid plaques. What else helps? Staying social, surrounding yourself with family and friends, and maybe even volunteering for a real sense of purpose. I'm Dr. Sanjay Gupta, helping you live a better life.

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It's Andrew Kay, Dalton Davis, Vincent Mason, Dustin Lynch, and Wyatt Flores. 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

0: We believe there's a lot of music here in Nashville, Tennessee that needs to be heard. 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Thank you for giving us a chance.
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9: Sometimes you can tell a lot about what someone wants to do offline by looking at what they do online. Let me tell you about Pinterest's first parenting trend report. Pinterest is a huge platform. They have 600 million monthly users, 80 billion searches per month. The report found a shift from the iPad kid era to now, when parents are actually more interested in real-world adventures and hands-on activities. The Global Trends and Insights lead at Pinterest told us, families are thoughtfully designing childhoods rooted in creativity, intention, and meaningful experiences. One psychologist we spoke to said he sees this as a reflection of parents' desire to build core capacities in their children: resilience,

0: curiosity, self-regulation, empathy. 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I'm Dr. Sanjay Gupta, helping you live a better life.
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Entertainer of the Year at the ACM Awards. If you've seen the show, you know you were not surprised. 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

Ella Langley, Be Her on 103.3 Country. I've been seeing reviews of the perfume named after that on TikTok. Haven't seen it in stores. Now, I haven't checked, but I probably should at some point. Because my mom loves Ella. I'm sure she would love to smell like her. I hope there's not people on eBay trying to sell it. That'd be so lame. Here's George Burge. George Burge and Luke Bryan. Ride, ride, ride. I threw

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Not just 15 songs of it. 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
8: You and I have never met, but I'm willing to bet that there is something you would like to do, but you feel like you can't. That it's too hard, that you don't deserve it. A colleague of mine recently told me about this new book called Brave Shift, 30 Mindset Changes to Transform Your Life. It's written by a woman named Michelle Carrer. Carrer says the one thing most people forget when they set a goal is to attach a reason to it. Having that reason is big, because when you don't want to do something that's necessary to reach your goal, you can go back to your reason to find the motivation you need. Try to frame your goal as something you want to achieve, as opposed to being a bad part of yourself that you want to change. That will make you more likely to succeed, as will asking for help. All of us need it, and it makes people feel good to help you achieve your goals. I'm Dr. Sanjay Gupta, helping you live a better life.
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Dawson might be in it on 103.3 Country. I'm Justin. 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

Gavin Adcock, wannabe on 103.3 Country. You know when he does that Miller Lite case toss when he gets on stage? Only two Miller Lights get damaged. He has perfected the tossing of the case. Zach John King, Baker Blankenship. It's Life Behind Bars.

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13: A Better Life with Dr. Sanjay Gupta.
14: In recent years, scientists have really dialed up the urgency to understand PFAS, sometimes referred to as forever chemicals because of how long they take to break down. The latest study found these chemicals may be aging men in their 50s and 60s a bit faster than men who are younger or older, or women of any age. Experts we talked to said the accumulation of PFAS may lower testosterone levels in men, impair sperm quality, and increase risks of testicular and kidney cancer. Women, it seems, just seem to be able to clear PFAS faster. Now, whether you're a man or a woman, trying to limit your exposure is a great idea. Three ways to do that. Filter your drinking water. Don't use non-stick cookware like Teflon, and avoid fast food packaging, which are sometimes coated with these chemicals. I'm Dr. Sanjay Gupta, helping you live a better life.
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hope when he grows up, he passes down that word like granddad did for me. I don't care if he's out in California, goes up north, or stays put here in Tennessee. This land I'm standing on now is gonna be his one day, without the shadow of a doubt. He'll probably be fishing this pond with his old boy.

Tomorrow morning and the rest of the week on the Jesse James Morning Show, your chance to go to Railbird in Kentucky. Zach Top, Tyler Childers, Elle Langley will be there as well. Last chance. Show's the beginning of June. Our last tickets this week. It's Ella and Word for the Wind.

It looks like it's going to rain this weekend, Memorial Day. Luckily, I can take one of the umbrellas in my apartment complex and put it over the grill. High above it to be safe. Ain't no way I'm not cooking some dogs. It's Jason Aldean in Back Rows of My Memory.

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5: You and I have never met, but I'm willing to bet that there is something you would like to do, but you feel like you can't, that it's too hard, that you don't deserve it. A colleague of mine recently told me about this new book called Brave Shift, 30 Mindset Changes to Transform Your Life. It's written by a woman named Michelle Carrer. Carrer says the one thing most people forget when they set a goal is to attach a reason to it. Having that reason is big. Because when you don't want to do something that's necessary to reach your goal, you can go back to your reason to find the motivation you need. 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That will make you more likely to succeed, as will asking for help. 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I'm Dr. Sanjay Gupta, helping you live a better life.
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Corey Kent, Empty Words on 103.3 Country. 22nd, Kane Brown opening his bar on Broadway. What kind of sliders are we getting? I believe there's sliders and sushi. The video he posted had them both in there. I'm okay with both. Bite-sized food.

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tomorrow morning on the Jesse James Morning Show. Another last chance contest for you to go see Chris Stapleton and Lainey Wilson Nissan Stadium this Saturday night. They got them all week long. Last chance to win will be Friday morning, but you can win them every morning this week. Win them. You want to send in a Nissan this weekend?

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7: A better life with Dr. Sanjay Gupta.
8: So-called superagers, they are an enviable segment of the population. People who are older than 80, whose brains function like someone a fraction of their age. It's true, a lot of these people have genetics on their side, but more and more research is bearing out the idea that people who practice good brain health also slow their cognitive decline. Dr. Richard Isaacson, a pioneer in the Alzheimer's space, told us that, quote, his studies have found lifestyle changes including diet, exercise, reducing stress and optimizing sleep, along with managing vascular risk factors with certain medications, can actually help grow brain areas and also reduce telltale signs of Alzheimer's, such as tau tangles and amyloid plaques. What else helps? Staying social, surrounding yourself with family and friends, and maybe even volunteering for a real sense of purpose. I'm Dr. Sanjay Gupta, helping you live a better life.
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You like it? 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

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Don't forget, Hardy will be there on Halloween, and I'm going to keep saying it until the shows. We're dressing up as him when we go. Just gather your friends and be Hardy. 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Just when

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6: Getting your heart broken can be really rough. It'll happen to most of us at some point in our lives. It's not just an emotional experience, it's a physical one too. Often described as getting the wind knocked out of you, a knot in your stomach, trouble sleeping. I recently spoke about this with Dr. Yoram Yovel, a psychiatrist and neuroscientist. He was on my podcast, Chasing Life. Now, he told me heartbreak doesn't have to last forever. And while your inclination might be to withdraw, isolate, and shut down, it's often the opposite of what supports healing. One of the things that helps us the most is reconnecting to other people you love. And the reverse is also true, he said. If someone you care about is struggling, don't give up on them. You hold the power to comfort loved ones that are in deep physical or emotional distress. I'm Dr. Sanjay Gupta, helping you live a better life.
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4: A better life with Dr. Sanjay Gupta.
5: In recent years, scientists have really dialed up the urgency to understand PFAS, sometimes referred to as forever chemicals because of how long they take to break down. The latest study found these chemicals may be aging men in their 50s and 60s a bit faster than men who are younger or older, or women of any age. Experts we talked to said the accumulation of PFAS may lower testosterone levels in men, impair sperm quality, and increase risks of testicular and kidney cancer. Women, it seems, just seem to be able to clear PFAS faster. Now, whether you're a man or a woman trying to limit

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Thomas Rhett at the ACM Awards performed, but on the red carpet wore a tan suit. You got to really trust yourself to wear a tan suit. I mean, he does. 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The darker, the better. At least then I can cover up the sweat stains. Especially at those summer weddings. Here's Ella Langley, Loving Life Again.

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3: You and I have never met, but I'm willing to bet that there is something you would like to do, but you feel like you can't, that it's too hard, that you don't deserve it. A colleague of mine recently told me about this new book called Brave Shift, 30 Mindset Changes to Transform Your Life. It's written by a woman named Michelle Carrer. Carrer says the one thing most people forget when they set a goal is to attach a reason to it. Having that reason is big, because when you don't want to do something that's necessary to reach your goal, you can go back to your reason to find the motivation you need. Try to frame your goal as something you want to achieve, as opposed to being a bad part of yourself that you want to change. That will make you more likely to succeed, as will asking for help. All of us need it, and it makes people feel good to help you achieve your goals. I'm Dr. Sanjay Gupta, helping you live a better life.

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My name is Justin. 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Here with you until 5 a.m. 10 hours of me. 9 too many. Say it every night, but you stick around, and I appreciate you. Right now, Dustin Lynch and Easy to Love.

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Megan Maroney getting ready for the Cloud 9 tour. 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Right now, getting her best friend married as a bridesmaid. 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As a gift? I think if you frame it as a gift, it's not that weird. It's a Megan Maroney Beautiful Things on the Overnight Ride.

0: I finally mustered up enough courage to go to my pool. My name's Justin. This is the Overnight Ride. Finally took a dip in the pool at my apartment complex on Monday. Now, the pool does not go deeper than 4 feet. And at one end of it, there is a wall, and the water goes over that wall and drains out. An infinity pool, but it's only about 8 feet wide. So I decided, you know what? It is 95 degrees here in Nashville. I'm sweating. I don't care if people see me. Shirt comes off. I go in the pool. Now, a couple minutes before that, I saw the maintenance guys walking through, fixing filters, cleaning up a bit, adjusting chairs. Normal maintenance guy things. One of them locks eyes with me, says hello while I'm laying on the chair, goes about his day. I get up, I go in the pool, I get in, and the infinity part of it kind of goes whoosh. Like a lot of water goes out. The maintenance guy walks in and goes, I knew this pool would overflow when you got in there. Now, here's the thing. I knew that he was joking. Eventually, it did not register with me right away. I didn't take it as an insult. I just started getting scientific with him. Like, oh, you know, water displacement. I'm a big guy. I get in there. It's going to overflow. He's like, dude, I was joking. And then walks away. He joked. It kind of registered an insult. I didn't react as an insult. I just got scientific. I'm the last person to get scientific. I will be back in the pool, but I will gradually enter so it does not overflow again. I don't have to experience this a second time.
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1: Playing a rodeo in Montana tonight.

New album out this June. New tour kicking off soon. He's currently in rehearsals. Drew Baldridge is crowdsourcing his set list for the new tour. Comment on his Instagram page. It's Drew and Rebel on the Overnight Ride.

Little Curly. This may be old, but I'm still sure it's there. Currently number two on the Billboard Hot 100 charts. Only being beat out by herself. It's Be Her, Ella Langley, on the Overnight Ride.

0: Last night, I feel like I did a terrible job at elaborating on my plan and what I think should happen. My name's Justin. This is the Overnight Ride. How Florida Georgia Line comes back. Because we're no smoke anymore. We're full-blown fire. If you didn't see, Tyler Hubbard was at the ACMs. He said, him and Brian Kelly flirting with playing a couple shows in 2027. We're full-blown fire. They're getting back together. On the Morgan Wallen tour, he sings Up Down. Usually as openers, sing that with him. Last show, Philadelphia. Lights go out. It looks like a malfunction. Lights go up. It is Florida Georgia Line. They sing it together. We go crazy. Internet explodes. I get content. They announce tour. They go out for shows. They break attendance records. When that happens, remember, you've heard it here for the last two nights. I said it first.
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I am pro guitar solos. Apparently, John Party is as well. Did call it the new rock and roll. He said, because what other genre do guitar solos shine anymore? More guitars, more piano too. I'm in on that. It's John Party boots off on the Overnight Ride.

This is the Overnight Ride, as always, on Instagram, Justin Off Air. It's Hardy, Eric Church, Morgan Wallen, Tim McGraw, MacArthur on the Overnight Ride.

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Officially out this Friday, Bailey Zimmerman will be releasing his cover of Miley Cyrus's The Climb, which sounds insane, but then you go to the show and you hear Bailey sing it, the crowd is screaming, and he's doing it justice. Here's BZ and Chevy Silverado.

0: We need to turn the lights off in more places. My name's Justin. It's the Overnight Ride. There was a flight from China to Malaysia. They turned the lights off in the cabin. People kept talking. Screaming insults and punches were thrown. Now, as a kid, when the lights go out in the classroom, you get quiet, right? Extend that into adult life. Someone's being too loud in the next room over at home. Walk in, turn the lights off. They'll be in shock. They'll shut up. You know, you're at McDonald's. It's super loud in there. You're just trying to order a McDouble, which are $2.50 right now. You can't hear the person. Go over and turn the lights off. Everybody will be quiet. Neighbors having a loud party. Cut their power. They'll stop. Don't do that. That's illegal. But I feel like we should turn the lights off in more places. It's just too noisy out there. I sound like an old person on their front porch yelling at people to get off their lawn. But we should turn the lights off more often.
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1: A 40 HP Johnson on a flat bottom metal boat. Coke cans and BB guns, barbed wire and old fence posts.

I guess there was a bunch of people who were complaining that Ella Langley was not crying on stage. She responded to the haters, as she does, with a video of her crying backstage when it all finally hit her at the ACM Awards. It's Warren for the Wind on the Overnight Ride.

0: going to have a hard time with it. I'm just saying. My name's Justin. It's the Overnight Ride. I did kind of predict the Packers with shotgun beers with Luke Combs last weekend in Green Bay. All the country tours are basically off this weekend for Memorial Day. Luke is next in Montreal, Canada. I have no idea who's going to shotgun a beer with him. We'll take a wild swing. Wayne Gretzky.
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Here's my best dressed and worst dressed review from the ACM Awards. Kane Brown had a suit with no sleeves, which I love because I know I wouldn't sweat in that. Jordan Davis's tuxedo was amazing. Maroon crush velvet. I know I'd sweat in that. I look better in the sweatier one.

off to our ears. A handful of shows. Florida Georgia Line, 2027. They're flirting with it. Here's 5'9" on the overnight ride.

So Cody Johnson wins Entertainer of the Year, Sunday night ACM Awards. Gets off stage, finishes the show, gets on a plane, flies to Alaska to hunt. That is how you celebrate. Here's The Fall on The Overnight Ride.

0: bring it on a plane. They said it's okay to put in there. And that's how we got here. But I need to know answers. All right, so standard carry-on luggage, 30 liters. If you look up chickens and their density, it's 1.36 liters. So 30 divided by 1.36 gives you about 22.05 rotisserie chickens in your carry-on luggage. 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But here's the thing. If you spatchcock them, which is like you cut down the breastbone and lay them flat, I believe you can fit more rotisserie chickens in your carry-on luggage than 22.05. I have no idea how this started, but the TSA issued it. Ahead of Memorial Day weekend, you can bring as many chickens as you want in your carry-on luggage. And here on the overnight ride, we give you mathematical answers and beat AI because AI didn't have an answer for me.
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That's new from Kacey Musgraves, Loneliest Girl on the Overnight Ride. I did go to Walmart, not lying, and I was looking around for shirts, and I found a brown one with roses on it. Almost bought it. It was very cool. It was a Kacey Musgraves designed shirt. I was like, wow, she made men's clothing. They only had larges. So when I tried it on, it was not well. I filmed myself on my phone, immediately deleted that video. So if I find a 2X, I may purchase Casey's Walmart one. Here's Parker McCollum and Killamay.

0: Will it be the last?
1: I don't know. Because Ella did her first duet with Riley. Oh, maybe there'll be another one. Then there was another one. It won awards. It was great. And now Ella's with Morgan Wallen. Might be the first of many. Because I can't love you anymore on the Overnight Ride.

0: Drunk. Dustin Lynch, Easy to Love on the Overnight Ride. He is hosting a pool party here in Nashville in a couple weeks at Jimmy Buffett's Margaritaville. Does that mean we are getting techno Jimmy Buffett?
1: The Overnight Ride. Live from Nashville and heard across America. We'll be right back.
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new Dan and Shay album is out this August. They announced a brand new tour. The pre-sale code, I believe, is Chalkboard. So I wonder if the album and the tour are classroom themed. Here's Say So on the Overnight Ride.

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It is National Be a Millionaire Day, which would be super nice. But it's crazy to me that the show Who Wants to Be a Millionaire existed. They named the show after a question we all say yes to. But the biggest thing is that your final answer. It's like every day speak now. I don't know anyone who was on the show. I remember Regis, and I'm still using that question. Right now, Chase Matthew holding it down on the overnight ride.

0: we call petroleum with a monocle and a top hat? What do you call it?
1: Refined oil.
0: Oh, man.
1: Breaking news. A stolen telescope has been found just down the street from the observatory where it was stolen. Police are looking into it.
0: Oh, man.
1: I went to a family reunion and didn't talk to a single person. I had no idea whose family it was, but they had delicious mac and cheese. So the problem with the sweatpants that have the elastic around the ankles is that every time I sit down anywhere in my house and then stand up, my kids ask me if I'm going to sign the Declaration of Independence. This is Jeff the Joke Guy signing off.
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11: Not

Justin. This is the Overnight Ride. So Jack John King out on tour with Morgan Wallen, doing a whole bunch of festivals. His own headlining tour this fall. Now, before the headlining tour, he says that his job is putting on a show that leads to people watching him, looking up when he goes home. Never thought of it like that. Don't look me up. Here's Zach John King and Get to Drinking.

Looks like we may get a collaboration with Hudson Westbrook and Gavin Adcock very, very soon. A little teaser. Those two on the rooftop asking what happened last night. More news on that, I'm sure, as the week goes on. Right now, Hudson by himself. It's Painted You Pretty on the Overnight Ride.

0: More L.O. Langley records. Let's talk about them. I'm Justin. This is the Overnight Ride. Choosing Texas. 10 weeks, number one on the Hot 100 chart. So the chart's been out for 67 years. Only 4% of the songs on the chart have done that. 10th week at number one, of course, Be Her is number two. First time a true country artist has ever held the top two spots on the Hot 100 for multiple weeks. Taylor Swift has done that. Switched over to pop. I guess why they're not counting that, but she was country. And now Ella is breaking even more records. We'll keep reporting on it.
1: The overnight ride.
2: Third shifters, those that drive the big rigs, and all of you that just can't sleep.
1: The Overnight Ride will be right back.

My name's Justin. This is the Overnight Ride. He does have a way with words. When Kenny Chesney first heard this song, he was at a bar on Schooner Wharf in Key West. He said he could see, hear, and taste the song. Now we have it. Only Kenny Chesney can describe music that way. It's Carry On the Overnight Ride.

My name's Justin. This is the Overnight Ride, a Tucker Wetmore social media comment of the night. A video of him and his dog Whiskey on a boat. Of course, he is holding the dog because he loves the dog. And Harley says, great, now I'm jealous of a dog. So Whiskey is very cute. It's Tucker. Why not missing him on the Overnight Ride? I know.

615-737-1033. Good morning, good evening, whatever time of day it is for you. Always happy that you are here. My name is Justin. This is the Overnight Ride as we play a drinking song. Almost happened this morning. Grab the White Claw while reaching for a Celsius. Almost started the day off very weirdly. Post Malone and Blake Shelton pour me a drink.

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multiple kitchen utensils used different ways. My name's Justin. It's the Overnight Ride. If you've been listening to the show, you know that I own two separate pasta spoons, one for

0: have short arms like me. I am telling you this works. I don't know why we don't have anything else that we can use to put sunblock on our backs, especially if we are single people living alone. So I took it in my own hands. I got literally a spatula clean from the store, not used for pancakes or eggs or anything. 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And you might think I'm crazy, but my back's never been sunburned since the sunblock spatula has come into my life. It sounds weird, but it will work.
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choosing Texas is the correct beats per minute for CPR. She was told, she found out, and she said it'd be weird to sing her own song. So she's sticking with the classic Bee Gees for it. If it ever happens, here's Ella in Choosing Texas.

Tucker Wetmore social media comment of the night comes from Rose tonight. She says, Tucker, dinner is waiting for you. It's Tuck Brunette on the Overnight Ride.

Hi, I'm Justin. It's the Overnight Ride. 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

0: Luke Combs loves lemonade. I'm Justin. This is the Overnight Ride. It is not bad alliteration. It actually happened over the weekend. So Luke played two sold-out shows. Green Bay, Wisconsin, Lambeau Field. In between shows, he went golfing. And after his round, he was thirsty, so he stopped at a lemonade stand on the side of the road, run by three young boys, bought his lemonade, and tipped them $120. One of them said, he's one of the biggest stars in the world, and I got to see him. They earned $300 total that day, and all took home $100 apiece. Luke, a good tipper, and does love his lemonade. That is an insane memory. The kids at school are not going to believe them. It's on the news, so they have to now.
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It's Ashley Cook, the hell you are, on the overnight ride. She was asked if she was in jail and needed to be bailed out. Who would she call? Jordan Davis made the list. Let's turn this truck around on the overnight ride.

Shane Proffitt wants a specific bumper sticker made for him as he drives his truck around. Will slow down for turkeys. A lot of money in that. Shane, just sell them at the shows. Long live country on the Overnight Ride.

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5: So-called superagers, they are an enviable segment of the population. People who are older than 80, whose brains function like someone a fraction of their age. It's true, a lot of these people have genetics on their side, but more and more research is bearing out the idea that people who practice good brain health also slow their cognitive decline. Dr. Richard Isaacson, a pioneer in the Alzheimer's space, told us that, quote, his studies have found lifestyle changes including diet, exercise, reducing stress and optimizing sleep, along with managing vascular risk factors with certain medications, can actually help grow brain areas and also reduce telltale signs of Alzheimer's, such as tau tangles and amyloid plaques. What else helps? Staying social, surrounding yourself with family and friends, and maybe even volunteering for a real sense of purpose. I'm Dr. Sanjay Gupta, helping you live a better life.
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2: When it comes to the myriad reasons people don't get enough exercise, psychologist Diana Hill has heard them all. 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She told us that she encourages people she works with to shift from an either-or mindset to a both-and mindset. Hill herself uses time at her son's baseball game to walk around the field cheering him on instead of sitting on the sidelines. She also recommends setting up your space at home, at work, in the car to facilitate movement. So every night before I go to bed, I lay out my workout clothes next to my bathroom sink, so they are waiting there for me as a good reminder. I'm Dr. Sanjay Gupta, helping you live a better life.
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0: Boy, we just hit that Wednesday wall, didn't we? Wake up this morning, it's like, bam!
1: Ooh.
0: That's all right, though. That's all right. Listen, it's hill day. We're halfway up the hill, boy. We're there. We can see the weekend if we squint. And we're going to try and dig my man out of the friend zone in less than 15 minutes. Right? That's sure to help the week move along, isn't it?
1: It sure is.
0: Welcome to Wednesday, guys. We certainly appreciate you being here. Let's roll.

0: Black. Come on.
1: Time to open the junk drawer.
0: Well, Bailey Zimmerman has now entered the tease game. Yeah. Everybody's doing it, man. And Bailey is up on his socials. We posted this, didn't we? If you go to our socials, you can check it out. I mean, you know, rather than follow every single person, I mean, just follow us.
2: Exactly. It's
0: because we put everybody's stuff up there, so you can one-stop shop right there, right? Bailey Zimmerman is teasing that he's going to release a cover of Miley Cyrus's The Climb this Friday. Yeah. I don't know. That's your childhood, you said?
2: That's my childhood.
0: The Climb?
2: That's my hood.
0: That's okay.

0: okay, in 2030. So is that giving you an excuse to not have any country until then? Because
1: that's what it sounds like.
0: That's stupid.
1: Yep.
0: That's just, I mean, if you're, honestly, it's Jay-Z, right? He's he's in control of that. If you're looking around and what's going on in the music world right now, and you're turning a blind eye to the Morgan Wallens and what Luke Combs is doing in these stadiums and stuff,
1: come on,
0: you're just stupid.
1: Yeah.
0: So anyway, though, I digress. Stapleton, Morgan Wallen's name showed up a lot. Somebody commented Taylor Swift. That was not received well. As well as Ella Langley, Jelly Roll, Luke Combs were frequently mentioned. Some people wanted to flood the stage with country legends, which would be cool too.
1: How about all of it?
0: I want all of it.
1: New and the old.
0: That would be really cool if it was like, imagine. Okay. All right. So instead of one stage and a gazillion dancers and everything, they do all that dumb stuff.
1: Mm-hmm.
0: On one end of the field, there's a stage. And on the other end of the field, there's a stage.
1: Yep.
0: Okay. And we go, boom, newer, boom, older, boom, back,
1: yep.
0: back. How cool would that be?
1: I mean, come on. Who's listening out there? Come on.
0: All right. Won't happen.
1: Mm-hmm.
0: It'll go unheard as of most of the good ideas on this show. The Red Clay Strays had a big night at the ACMs, but, oh, hey, go ahead.
1: But they almost died while flying to the awards.
0: How terrifying.
1: Isn't that scary? This is happening too often now. So after their private jet suffered a major mechanical problem during takeoff, so part of the plane's engine cowling.
0: Yeah, that's the big thing that covers the engine. So
1: what?
0: It's like, yeah. This kind of stuff doesn't happen very often.
1: No.
0: But it's horrifying.
1: It's horrifying. So apparently that flew off after takeoff. The jet then had to circle the area for almost 2 hours just to burn fuel before making an emergency landing.
0: Yeah, because they don't want to have a full tank of gas.
1: Wait,
0: because,
1: why?
0: Well, because you're going to have to make that emergency landing. And if it sparks and stuff like that start flying, now that plane explodes because of the gasoline.
1: Oh, so you got to burn the gas?
0: You got to burn the gas. If you can't dump the gas,
1: That's
0: and then,
1: so
0: you know, your
1: scary.
0: Plane is falling apart. So just imagine a couple of hours up there in the air wondering if you're going to die. Making phone calls, I'll bet.
1: Being like, I just want to get to the ACMs. That's crazy. They called the experience terrifying. We almost died in that private jet. After landing safely, though, the band boarded another plane and were still able to make it to Vegas, where they won Group of the Year.
0: Yeah, they did. Big upset there, which is cool. Now, another plane. I know you want to get to the ACMs, okay? And listen, believe what you want about award show, but you already knew you won.
1: Yeah.
0: You just do. Anyway, and now you got to, I know you want to get there. Going to be the biggest night of your career so far. But your plane just fell apart. You had to make an emergency landing, and now you got to get on another plane.
1: Ooh, that's true.
0: Because you can't make it on a bus. You won't make the show.
1: Oh, what about a boat?
0: A boat from Alabama to Vegas? Hey, listen, we're going to try and dig somebody out of the friend zone next. Hang on.
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2: Sometimes you can tell a lot about what someone wants to do offline by looking at what they do online. Let me tell you about Pinterest's first parenting trend report. Pinterest is a huge platform. They have 600 million monthly users, 80 billion searches per month. The report found a shift from the iPad kid era to now, when parents are actually more interested in real-world adventures and hands-on activities. The Global Trends and Insights lead at Pinterest told us, families are thoughtfully designing childhoods rooted in creativity, intention, and meaningful experiences. One psychologist we spoke to said he sees this as a reflection of parents' desire to build core capacities in their children: resilience, curiosity, self-regulation, empathy. These things don't grow automatically, but are built through lived experience. I'm Dr. Sanjay Gupta, helping you live a better life.

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0: Welcome to it. Your Wednesday, halfway through the week. Let's get to work.
1: Cause I got friends who won't date me.
0: Okay, Alex, let's hear about this Marissa.
2: Crazy enough, it's kind of embarrassing. My sister really was pushing for me to, you know, get a girlfriend. So she actually went on TikTok and posted a video of me saying, hey, can someone date my brother? And
0: Marissa,
3: I love those videos.
0: Hold on, wait a minute. Is this a thing?
3: This is a big thing on TikTok, yeah.
0: Okay.
2: Yeah.
0: That is embarrassing.
3: No.
2: Yeah, it was very embarrassing. My sister just tries to look out for me every single chance she gets.
0: Well, that's one way to describe it.
2: Yes. When Marissa actually found the TikTok, she actually started doing digging for herself, and she actually found my Instagram, and she started texting me, and I immediately texted back because I actually thought she was very pretty, and we were having constant conversations.
0: Okay,
2: hang on, man.
0: Let me back this whole thing up. Your sister jumps on TikTok with a plea for somebody to date you, her brother. This Marissa... Yeah. Starts stalking and finds you through a different social media and DMs you.
2: Yeah. I really thought this was like destined in the stars.
3: Ooh.
0: Okay.
2: Yeah.
0: So catch me up, because you said you're messaging.
2: So after a few days of texting, we actually went on our first date. I took her to this great restaurant. I actually paid, which is kind of crazy because I usually don't pay for people, but
0: what? You usually don't pay for dates when you're on a date?
2: Yeah, I'm a 50-50 kind of guy on the first date, so me paying the whole 100% was kind of crazy, but Marissa was, I was really into her.
0: So it must have went well.
2: Oh, definitely. The conversation went great because it actually entered a second date, and it was like a good walk because me and her are both active runners. But
0: So you went on two dates? What are we doing here?
3: Right.
2: Well, that's the thing, because after the second date, I texted her again, but she never responded after that. So I was...
3: That is weird.
0: Okay, so you can't think of one possible thing that went wrong that would turn her off.
2: Not really. The only thing, probably me tripping on our walk, but...
0: All right, man. Well, Alex, go ahead, Grunt. We just need you quiet here while we try to get Marissa on the phone, Alex, okay?
2: Yes, sir.
0: All right. Had to be something.
3: It had, yeah.
0: I mean, can't be a trip, right? If you just...
3: Yeah, that's cute.
4: Hello?
0: Hi, is this Marissa by chance?
4: Yeah, who is this?
0: Marissa, my name is Jesse. That is producer Monty.
3: Hi.
0: That is Grunt over there. Don't hang up, Marissa. This is the Jesse James Morning Show. We're live on the radio. Can we chat with you on the radio right now?
4: Wait, what is this for?
0: We're live on the radio. We'll explain in a second. I just need you to say we can chat on the radio.
4: I guess.
0: Okay. Are you a single girl?
4: I'm sorry. This is crazy.
0: All right, let me explain what's going on. Marissa, somebody reached out to us that you know.
4: Okay.
0: That is a massive thing for you. So they're coming through us to try to get them out of the friend zone with you live on the radio, which is why I ask if you're single.
4: I am
0: okay.
4: Single.
0: So, any idea who you think it might be, or who maybe somebody you're hoping it is?
4: Wow, this is wild. I'm guessing I know exactly who it is, actually.
0: You do? Who is it? Who do you think it is?
4: I mean, it's just not going to work.
0: Who is it?
3: Yeah.
0: Maybe we're not talking about the same person.
4: I know who it is, and I am not interested. I just, yeah.
0: We'll tell you, we're calling on behalf of a guy named Alex. Marissa, is that who you're talking about?
4: Yep, it is.
0: We're told that you stalked him, and you went on a couple dates, and everything was great. What happened?
4: It was good, and we had great conversation, but it came up that, this sounds so crazy, it came up that he like doesn't drink at all, which is fine, but like, I don't know, he judges people who do, he said, and that, I mean,
0: wait, he told you he doesn't drink and he judges people who do, and you do.
4: I know that makes me sound like an alcoholic. It just, I'm not. I just like having social drinks. I don't want to be judged by someone I'm dating for having fun. Like,
0: okay, so
4: also he was like legit my height.
3: Ooh, nope.
0: Okay, all right. All right. So basically, Marissa, there's no chance for Alex.
4: No, like, no.
0: Okay.
4: And also, not that this really matters, but he doesn't drive a truck, and that's something that I'm into.
3: I get
4: so
3: that.
4: It's just, like, all okay. around.
0: Hold
4: no up. Thanks.
0: Marissa, no, it's a no for Marissa. Hang on one second, Marissa. Oof. Hey, Alex? Sorry, Melissa. Alex has been on the phone the whole time. We were hoping for a different outcome. It doesn't look like it's going to work. It doesn't look like it's going to work, my friend. I'm sorry.
2: Yeah, I've gathered that.
4: Alex, I'm so sorry. Alex, oh my God. I'm really embarrassed right now. I'm sorry that you are an amazing guy.
0: Okay.
4: It's not like, you're just not for like me. Like, I think you're a cool dude.
0: It's not
4: dude,
0: you, it's
4: but,
0: me.
4: Like,
0: all
4: obvious,
0: right.
4: Yeah.
0: Marissa, yeah. Sorry to bug you, Alex. It's not going to work, my man. Sorry about that.
2: I just personally don't think drinking is
0: okay. Listen, that's
2: that
0: cool. Guys, not gonna work. Sorry to bug you, man.
1: Cause I got friends who won't date me.
0: Reach until the end, right?
5: This is the Jesse James Morning Show.

0: All right. What you got over there?
1: Justin said, I'm glad I got to hear that this morning. Riley said, Monty, what are your height requirements?
0: Yeah, so you're very hung up on that.
1: I mean, it's when I'm basically 6 foot, it's hard.
0: You're not even close to 6 foot.
1: Kind of.
0: No, you're like 5'6".
1: I'm 5'8". Whoa.
0: Okay, you're 5'7" on a good day. So, and by the way, that's 5 inches away from 6 foot.
1: That's not a lot. Anyway, Alva Jean says, I worry about you, Monty.
0: Hold on. So, 5 inches is not a lot. So, if a dude is 5'6", 5'7", that's fine, because 6 foot is what you'd like.
1: Oh, no, no, no. Then we're not going below me.
0: Nope. I'm pretty much 6 foot, she says.
1: And I'm still growing, so we have to leave room for that.
0: Are you?

0: Listen, a Texas man ended up under arrest after police say he intentionally, and I'm just going to stop right there. He's our mullet, and mullet's making news today. We'll give you that in about 15 minutes, but let's go here. I can be your hero, baby. This is the America I want to live in. As we roll into Memorial Day weekend, this is the kind of story we need to see more of, right? A 98-year-old World War II veteran, a hero named John Bernard Arnold III, recently passed away. And John had no known living relatives. Mm. He's 98, okay, pretty much alone. Well, people sent out word about his funeral services, and hundreds of strangers showed up to pay their respects, guys. The group hoped for a small show of support. Let's see if we can get 15, 20 some people here. They were stunned when an estimated 1,500 people showed up. 1,500 people got involved. And after the service was over, dozens more, including a long motorcade of biker cops, escorted Arnold, our hero, to his final resting place.
1: Oh, that makes me cry.
0: Isn't that awesome? Mm. That is the America. It's there. We just need to hear about it more.
1: Yeah.
0: Hang on.
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1: A better life with Dr. Sanjay Gupta.
2: So-called superagers, they are an enviable segment of the population. People who are older than 80, whose brains function like someone a fraction of their age. It's true, a lot of these people have genetics on their side, but more and more research is bearing out the idea that people who practice good brain health also slow their cognitive decline. Dr. Richard Isaacson, a pioneer in the Alzheimer's space, told us that, quote, his studies have found lifestyle changes including diet, exercise, reducing stress and optimizing sleep, along with managing vascular risk factors with certain medications, can actually help grow brain areas and also reduce telltale signs of Alzheimer's, such as tau tangles and amyloid plaques. What else helps? Staying social, surrounding yourself with family and friends, and maybe even volunteering for a real sense of purpose. I'm Dr. Sanjay Gupta, helping you live a better life.
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0: This is not the first time this has happened, by the way, for Mull that's making news. But this happened about, what, two blocks from your childhood home?
1: Yep.
0: Okay.
2: Mull that's making news.
0: A Texas man ended up under arrest after police say he intentionally drove his Tesla Cybertruck into a lake.
2: Don't be stupid.
0: Now, intentionally, he did this because he wanted to test the vehicle's weighed mode.
1: I mean, that's a fair, right?
0: No. Don't drive your vehicles into lakes unless it's a duck. You know what I mean? Okay? You know what a duck is? It's one of those amphibious vehicles where it's up on the road, but it's also a boat.
1: Oh, okay, uh-huh. Okay.
0: So the weighed mode feature is something that the Tesla Cybertruck offers. And apparently, this guy believed the truck could handle the water as he drove into the lake. The Cybertruck only made it a short distance into the lake before it struck rocks, became disabled, started taking on water. Video from the scene showed the driver and the passenger climbing out of the window and, wait for it, wading to safety. So that's the wade feature. You'll be able to climb out and wade to safety. By the way, bystanders joked on the video, "You can't park there," which is hilarious. Police say the driver later admitted he was trying to use the Cybertruck's off-road water feature, which Tesla says is designed only for shallow water crossings, not a lake, dude. The truck had to be pulled out with a crane, and the driver was arrested on several charges. Also, you can see in the video the truck being pulled out with the crane. So that couldn't have been cheap.
1: Come on.
0: What do you do?
2: Money!

0: who you got over there to talk about?
1: Bailey, Hanny, Danny, Jenica, Raven, and Angela
0: Bailey,
1: said good morning.
0: Hanny, Danny?
1: Yeah, and Angela said good morning to my favorite radio station.
0: Love it. Hey, good morning.
2: Good morning.
0: What's your name?
2: My name's Andrea.
0: All right, Andrea, come on.
2: So I hear your guys' conversations every morning, and I can't help but let you guys know that it makes my day every morning hearing your guys' conversations, especially hearing that producer Monty has never had a Twinkie, but she would eat a Ding Dong.
0: We certainly appreciate you more than you know, okay? We appreciate that.
2: Of course.
0: You want to talk about that again, do you?
1: I don't know what she's talking about. What?
0: Thank y'all for being here. We appreciate you being part of this dysfunctional family, guys.

Yeah, you know we're going to do it. It's Wednesday, right? So we're going to play Who Dat for these last chance Chris Stapleton, Lainey Wilson tickets. Guys, we're going to do that in about 25 minutes, all right? Fair warning, you're going to have some Judge Judy in you. A truth detector is on the way. Happy Wednesday.

0: trending.
1: Here's what's trending.
2: The Senate approved a war powers resolution to limit President Trump's authority in Iran yesterday. The full Senate would still need to pass the resolution, and even if it clears both chambers, President Trump is expected to veto it. This is interesting. A new Rasmussen poll says two-thirds of Americans believe U.S. officials covered up info about COVID-19. Mm-hmm. Over half think a cover-up was very likely. The poll also found major distrust surrounding Dr. Anthony Fauci. Boy, there's a name we never want to hear again. Republicans were the most likely to believe there was a cover-up, but majorities of independents and even more than half of Democrats surveyed also said they think officials hid information. All right, so this is surprising, but I think this is very telling. America's favorite pizza chain for taste is an old school classic. You ready? What do you think it is? America's favorite pizza chain.
3: Mine's Domino's.
2: Pizza Hut.
3: Oh.
2: People praise Pizza Hut for its familiar flavor, thick crust options, and nostalgic appeal. Researchers noted that the taste wasn't the only thing customers cared about. Value, course, consistency, delivery speed, blah, blah, blah, blah. But I did see somewhere, just earlier this week, I saw a headline. Some guy is bringing back, some billionaire, I think, is bringing back the Pizza Hut old school. You know, the red glasses and the salad bar. You know what I mean? That's a huge part of my childhood anyway. I love a good salad bar.
3: I do too.
2: Put a good salad bar at a Pizza Hut and we're rolling, right?
3: Okay.
2: Would you rather?

0: 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Oh, I know you just ate, so you're craving something a little sweet. 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How about half? Just a bite? 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
4: A better life with Dr. Sanjay Gupta.
5: We are finally starting to learn more things we can do to keep our brain sharp as we age. A lot of people think crossword puzzles or Sudoku might do the trick, but the science doesn't really bear that out. What one recent study found, though, was that a certain type of brain training seems to have a significant impact on cognition as we get older. It wasn't memory or even problem-solving tasks that moved the needle. It was an interactive computerized game that tested the ability to recognize two separate images in faster and faster sequences. It's what we call a task of divided attention, in which you don't have a conscious strategy on how to improve. That's according to the study's lead author. You're just trying to do the best you can to figure out how to divide your attention. Now, the game in this study was called Double Decision. If you want to find it and try it out yourself. I'm Dr. Sanjay Gupta, helping you live a better life.
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0: Last Chance Chris Stapleton, Lainey Wilson tickets with Who Dat coming up here in about 10 minutes, guys. But
1: what
0: you know, we do this every Wednesday. Helps break up the week, you know? You want to play along, please, 615-737-1033. Would You Rather Wednesday. Thank you. Grunt is handing me the Would You Rathers right now. Would you rather break everything you touch? Could you imagine?
2: No.
0: Or get a huge shock every time you touch something?
2: That is
0: that's a
2: awful.
0: Lose look. Well, I mean, that's kind of how the game is intended. Would you rather, right?
2: I
0: mean, if you had an awful option and an awesome option, everybody would take the awesome option every time.
2: Or how about two awesome options?
0: Would you rather break everything you touch or get a huge shock every time you touch something?
2: I can't answer.
0: You got to go. I mean, you got to go with the shock. Hang on. It's Gary. What are you doing here, man?
3: I'm going to take the shock because I imagine that I will eventually get desensitized to it or find ways to cope with it.
0: You would think, yeah.
3: But I mean, you know, like, what if I wanted to, like, play with my son, like, with his toys or, like, anything like that? Like, you know, or what if I want to enjoy my cup of coffee? Like, I don't want to get, like,
0: break. Let's back up. Yeah. You'd worried about breaking your son.
2: Yeah.
0: That'd be pretty awful.
3: Either way, I'll take the shock.
0: Right? You break your wife or you break your son, your daughter.
2: Your car?
0: Hey, good morning. What's your name?
4: This is Ray, boss.
0: All right, Ray, what are you thinking, buddy? Shock or break?
4: Break.
0: You want break?
4: I sure don't want bouncy shot.
0: Okay. All right, well, you know. Hey, good morning. What's your name?
5: I'm Joy.
0: All right, what are you thinking?
5: I'm thinking everything shock.
0: Shock it is. All right. What can't be breaking
1: you?
0: Everything you touch.
1: What would you do?
0: All right, would you rather... Oh, boy. Would you rather never be able to whisper again or never be able to shout again?
2: Definitely whisper.
0: Never be able to whisper again?
2: Yeah, because what if my life's in danger? Huh? I got to scream, stranger danger. You know?
0: That is your generation, isn't it?
2: Yeah.
0: The stranger danger. Rita, what are you thinking?
6: Oh, we're going with whisper. Hands
0: really?
6: Down. If you're, yes, first of all, karaoke, okay? Got to be out with my girlies, okay? You need your shouting. And then second, like, if I'm in the middle of the road, like, car's coming, I'm going to need that voice. I'm going to need that shout.
0: Yeah, yeah.
6: It's a survival thing.
0: It's going to have to be shout. You're going to have to be able to shout.
2: Yeah, to save your life.
0: Or something, right?
6: Yeah. Yes.
0: Yeah. I mean, otherwise...
2: I mean,
0: these are not
2: help me,
0: right? Yeah, right. If you're in some kind of danger, absolutely. All right, so
1: let's
0: go over here. Producer Monty always gets the last one.
2: So this is a feel good one, okay?
0: You got a feel good one?
2: I do.
0: Good.
2: Okay. Would you rather finish successfully to climb Mount Everest? Okay,
0: yeah.
2: Once in a lifetime thing, or finish like the triathlon in like first place?
0: Neither.
2: Wait, what?
0: I don't want to do either.
2: No, but like you do it successfully, you don't die.
0: I don't have to train. I don't have to do anything.
2: No,
0: I don't have to put any effort into it whatsoever. I just do it.
2: Yep, and you can say you did it, the pictures, everything. Which one you want?
0: Mount Everest or a triathlon?
2: Mm-hmm.
0: Mount Everest.
2: Because
0: there's only a handful of people that have ever done it successfully. I mean, millions of people run triathlons every week.
2: Yeah, but first place? You get a medal, you get to post about it.
0: That's a big thing in your life, isn't it? The posting thing.
2: Well, yeah, I don't think people would go to Mount Everest if you couldn't post about it. I'm just saying.
0: Well, people have been climbing Mount Everest way before social media. I know it's impossible to believe there was life before social media over there.
2: That's crazy.
0: So what are you doing?
2: I think I'm going to do Mount Everest, though. Yeah,
0: right.
2: I've been kind of obsessed with that for a while, but Janaea said Mount Everest all the way.
0: Yeah.
2: I agree.
0: Yeah, you got to do Mount Everest because only a handful of people have ever done it, right?
2: Mm-hmm.
0: All right. But there's no training or anything, and I don't get cold.
2: Oh,
0: I'm going to change my mind if I get cold.

0: stories ready?
1: Let's do it. Come on. Last chance. Chris Stapleton, Lainey Wilson tickets on the line. If you're caller 13, 615-737-1033. You're going to have to be a human truth detector, though. A little Judge Judy action. We're going to play Who Dat after Morgan.

0: Well, here we are again, guys, halfway through the week. Radio's funnest game with the worst intro.
1: Who dat? Who dat? Who dat?
0: Let's say good morning to Teresa. Hi, Teresa.
2: Good morning.
0: How we doing?
2: Good, sir.
0: Good. Teresa, listen, we're going to give you a chance to win these Chris Stapleton, Lainey Wilson tickets. Now, we're going to play Who Dat, which means we're both going to share a story with you from our past. You can ask questions. You can poke holes. At the end of the day, Teresa, you're going to have to tell us which one's telling you the truth. One of us is going to lie right to your ear.
2: Okay.
0: All right. Scared me there for a second. All right. Off we go. Producer Monty.
3: Okie dokie. So when I was 22, I think I did a study abroad.
0: Way back, like 3 years ago.
3: Okay. I know. I did a study abroad in Germany, and then we went to Switzerland, and my mom came and like visited me towards the end so we could travel. Anyway,
0: we had such a different childhood.
3: And so, I don't know. You don't know. And,
0: I know.
3: So my mom really wanted to go paragliding, and I was like, no. And then
0: she did a study abroad, and your parents were there?
3: She came to the end. So then I just stayed and we traveled.
0: Oh, yeah. Of course you did.
3: Yeah.
0: I'm sorry,
3: go ahead. Then we went to Switzerland, and she really wanted to paraglide, and I was like, no way. And then she was like, come on. And I was like, okay, you know what? I'll never get to do this again. So I did it. It was super, super cloudy that day. But they do this all the time. So they were like, it's no big deal. And you are basically sitting in the person's lap, kind of. It's a little odd.
0: So it's a tandem paragliding thing?
3: Yeah, it's a tandem thingy. And so it was fine. I was super scared. I think I blacked out. And then it started, I felt a drip drop. And then it started raining. Very lightly, the wind was crazy, so we had to make kind of an emergency landing. And as we were coming down, something like the line snagged on the tree, and it was a rough landing, and we got pretty banged up. But no one got hurt, luckily, but it was kind of
0: an scary emergency paragliding landing.
3: Mm-hmm.
0: Tandem. Okay. Any questions from you, Teresa?
2: Where was this at?
0: Where were you?
3: Switzerland, Lauterbrunnen.
2: Oh, wow.
3: I don't think I'm saying that right, but
0: Lauterbrunnen, Switzerland.
3: Lauterbrunnen or something?
0: Wow, we had a different childhood. All right. Any questions, Teresa?
2: No, sir.
0: Well, let me take you to the opposite ends of the spectrum. I wasn't studying abroad.
3: Oh.
0: But just out of high school, Teresa. First summer out of high school. Now, my friend Jeff Bloom had gotten himself a better beater car than the beater he was driving in high school, which was an old Mazda GLC. Do you know what that is?
2: No.
0: It's a little hatchback, nasty little thing. Mazda GLC, horrible little car, okay? But that thing was sitting in his driveway for weeks and weeks, and his mom was getting more and more mad. Sell that car. Sell that. No one would buy it. Sell that car. So one day we were over there, and she was just yelling at Jeff. I want that eyesore out of the driveway. And I said, Mrs. Bloom, I will give you a $20 bill for that car right now. And my friend Jeff was like, get out of here. And she goes, sold. Sold. Give him the title. Get it out of my driveway.
3: No.
0: So we had another friend whose dad managed a body shop. Now, we took that Mazda GLC over there, and we managed to get the top cut off of that thing, turned it into a convertible. Now, when we did that, broke all the windows and everything, broke the windshield, everything. No top, no windshield. We drove that thing. By the way, we painted it, spray painted it silver and blaze orange. And we drove that thing all summer through storms, through rain, everything, all summer long. And I left it in a parking lot one day because it started on fire.
3: Oh, my God.
0: We ran out of gas. We were trying to put some gas in the carburetor, and it started on fire. So we closed the hood and left it. I never registered it or anything. We just left it.
3: Sounds legal.
0: Still to this day, don't know what happened to it. All right. Any questions, Teresa?
2: Where did this take place?
0: Where I grew up, in Madison, Wisconsin.
2: Okay.
3: Rumor still has it. It's in the parking lot.
0: It might be. It might be. Anything else, Teresa?
2: No, sir.
0: You're locked in, huh? Not a lot of questions. Okay, so moment of truth. Was it studying abroad, a crash landing a paraglider? Or the cutting the roof off the car? Who's telling you the truth?
2: I'm going to say Monty.
0: You think producer Monty is telling you the truth, huh?
2: Yeah.
0: I'm so sorry. Sorry, Teresa. Sorry. You get all excited over there because when you fool people, though, when you're lying.
3: I'm like, Oscar, but I feel so bad.
0: It's awful. Come on.
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2: When it comes to the myriad reasons people don't get enough exercise, psychologist Diana Hill has heard them all. She's the author of a new book with a great title, I Know I Should Exercise, But. On a recent episode of my podcast, Chasing Life, Hill told me the number one reason people don't exercise is because they don't feel like they have enough time. She told us that she encourages people she works with to shift from an either-or mindset to a both-and mindset. Hill herself uses time at her son's baseball game to walk around the field cheering him on instead of sitting on the sidelines. She also recommends setting up your space at home, at work, in the car to facilitate movement. So every night before I go to bed, I lay out my workout clothes next to my bathroom sink so they are waiting there for me as a good reminder. I'm Dr. Sanjay Gupta, helping you live a better life.
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0: listen, I know everybody wondering about those Chris Stapleton, Lainey Wilson tickets. We're going to play Fact or Crap coming up here. the bottom of the hour. You okay?
1: Mm-hmm.
0: Yeah? Somebody ordered breakfast tacos over here and put the hot sauce on it. You going to make it?
1: I am going to make it.
0: All right, listen. AI is taking over a lot of things, and I think that's awful. But this is hilarious. This particular thing is starting to take over. We're going to give you details 3 minutes after Jason.

0: Listen, AI is ruling the world, taking over jobs, putting people out of work. But now, sweet dreams are made of. Don't you have a friend? We were just talking about one of your really close friends who is big into tarot cards and psychics.
1: Yeah, tarot cards. Yeah,
0: whatever. what is it? How is it?
1: Tarot.
0: Tarot.
1: Mm-hmm.
0: Tarot card readers are now turning to AI for guidance.
1: Oh gosh.
0: So I mean, what? Can't you just cut out the middle person now and go right to AI instead of going to the tarot card readers? Some psychics are saying ChatGPT is great for interpretations. Yeah, so psychics are using ChatGPT and tarot card readers are turning to AI.
1: Okay, cool.
0: So good. If that right there doesn't prove that it's been fake and it's all fake, from the start of time to right now, I don't know what will. And by the way, it says here, and I find this really hard to believe, 1/3 of Americans use astrology, tarot card readers, or fortune tellers at least once a year. I guess it makes sense because you don't, I don't, but your friend does.
1: Right.
0: That's 1 out of 3 right there.
1: Mm-hmm.
0: Kind of hard to believe that many people are buying into this, right?
1: Yeah.
0: 615-737-1033. It's Chris. You went to a psychic?
2: So they told me that the reason that I have a reoccurring dream about dying in an airplane crash is because I was Amelia Earhart in a past life.
0: Of course.
2: But then the next one was even better because my untimely death would be before both of my parents within that year.
0: What?
2: That was probably about 8 years ago that I got the reading, and we're all three still kicking, so.
0: You went to get a psychic reading, and they said your untimely death will be right before your parents die, too, in that year?
2: Hey, it was a free reading, so it almost ended up just being like a free comedy reading.
0: I don't care if it was free or not. I'd want a refund.

0: All right, come on, who's checking in over there?
1: The show Nashville wakes up with and immediately regrets it. Jesse James in the morning.
0: There we go. Now, who is checking in?
2: Scott, our teacher friend, Matt, Scotty, Tina, Brenda, Fireman, Chad said, you guys are what I look forward to every morning.
0: Oh, thank you, guys.
2: And then we got a text that said, it's bull to control the masses, and you guys are putting out that control propaganda.
0: We're putting out control propaganda? Okay, all right. Yeah, let me try it right now. You will listen to us every day. You will listen to us every

Look at that. My man Esteban just texted in. It worked. I'm listening. My controlling propaganda. All right, what else? Somebody send me $1 million cash. Somebody send me $1 million cash.

0: Time to open the junk drawer.
1: All right, Bailey Zimmerman has now entered the tease game. I don't believe we've gotten many teases or any from Bailey before, but here we go. And by the way, we posted this up on our socials. Bailey has teased that he is going to release his cover of Miley Cyrus's The Climb this Friday. So in just 2 days, right? Yeah. Here's a taste of it.

0: That sounds like you did a pretty good job with it, right?
1: Yeah, I did.
0: You can check that out on our socials. And we told you it's been coming for a long time, but yesterday the NFL made it official. The Super Bowl is going to take place here in Nashville in 2030. Now, it took seconds after the announcement before it started blowing the internet up with who exactly is going to take the stage at halftime. Now, that's awesome if it happens. But also, I believe this may be giving the NFL a free pass to not have any country halftime shows until then, which would be awful. Because they pretty much have turned a blind eye to how massive country music and country artists are. I mean, Ella taking over. I mean, you got Luke Combs and you got Morgan Wallen doing things in stadiums on multiple nights. It's insane.
1: Insane.
0: For them to just keep ignoring it.
1: Ugh.
0: But, you know, the usual suspects showed up online after the announcement yesterday. Chris Stapleton, Morgan Wallen, a lot of that, a lot of Luke Combs. Somebody commented Taylor Swift. That was not received well the comments. Ella, Jelly Roll, and some people were saying flood the stage with country legends.
1: Let's do both.
0: Now, what I'm saying, and I'm going to keep saying this. I think instead of having one stage and all the dumb dancers take up the field and everything, right? I think you have one stage at maybe one 20-yard line, another big stage on the other 20-yard line. And then you do, bang, a little montage from right now. And then to the other stage, boom, a montage from back then. You go back and forth. How long is a 20 minutes? How long is a halftime show? You just hammer it. Can you imagine how great that would be?
1: Oh, man.
0: How many superstars that would come? That would blow out the record.
1: It would.
0: Of watchers, I believe. All right.
1: Okay, this is really scary. So the Red Clay Strays, they had a huge night at the ACMs on Sunday, right?
0: Yeah,
1: but they almost died while flying to get there after their private jet suffered a major mechanical problem during takeoff.
0: Well, there's mechanical problems, and then there's half your engine falling off.
1: Yeah, so apparently the cowling, which I guess is the cover around the engine.
0: Right.
1: That's what fell off.
0: The engine, but it's the cover. So now the engine's exposed. And it's after you've already been in the air.
1: Yeah. And so you had to tell me this earlier, but the jet had to circle the area for like 2 hours so they can burn fuel. So that way when they land,
0: you don't want a full tank of fuel if you have to make an emergency landing. Any kind of fire, any kind of sparks, that thing goes up.
1: Oh.
0: You know what I mean? And, you know, you're in a residential area, so you can't dump the fuel. You're not supposed to anyway.
1: Ooh. So, yeah, they had to circle for 2 hours.
0: How terrifying. The engine pretty much fell apart, and you got to stay in the air for 2 hours.
1: Nope.
0: Because what do you think that's like? You got to make phone calls, right? Are you calling people? Are you trying to get right with people? And
1: I'm probably just crying, honestly, for the 2 hours.
0: I think I'd probably make

0: Take the exit. Turn right into the drive-thru.
1: Nope, I'm making dinner tonight.
0: You don't have time. Josh has practice.
1: Oh, that's right. I'll just get a salad.
0: And fries?
1: No, just the salad.
0: But salad cancels fries.
1: Salad only.
0: Fries.
1: Salad.
0: Fries.
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5: We are finally starting to learn more things we can do to keep our brains sharp as we age. A lot of people think crossword puzzles or Sudoku might do the trick, but the science doesn't really bear that out. What one recent study found, though, was that a certain type of brain training seems to have a significant impact on cognition as we get older. It wasn't memory or even problem-solving tasks that moved the needle. It was an interactive computerized game that tested the ability to recognize two separate images in faster and faster sequences. It's what we call a task of divided attention, in which you don't have a conscious strategy on how to improve. That's according to the study's lead author. You're just trying to do the best you can to figure out how to divide your attention. Now, the game in this study was called Double Decision. If you want to find it and try it out yourself. I'm Dr. Sanjay Gupta, helping you live a better life.

perfect timing on this story as we get set to roll into a Memorial Day weekend. We got a hero to talk about, and this story will melt your heart. Renew your faith in people. We'll do it after.

0: We're going to give you a chance to win these Last Chance Chris Stapleton, Lainey Wilson tickets with some Fact or Crap. Going to do that in less than 10 minutes now. I can be your hero. As we roll into Memorial Day weekend, this is the kind of story I'd love to see more of. It's a 98-year-old World War II veteran. His name, John Bernard Arnold III. Now, he recently passed away, again, at 98-year-old, World War II hero. But he had no known living relatives.
1: Oh.
0: Yeah, people sent out word about his passing and his funeral services. They were hoping to get, you know, at least a handful. Let's get maybe 15, 20 people that can come and pay some respects. And, you know, we can have full military honors. Well, how about 1,500 people? 1,500 people.
1: Wow.
0: Showed up for my man's funeral, and it gets better. After the service, dozens more, including a long police motorcade of biker cops, escorted Arnold to his final resting place.
1: Oh, that's so sweet.
0: Come on, Rand. God bless America. Mm. And you know, this kind of stuff happens more and more. We just need to start hearing about it.
1: We do.
0: More and more as it happens, other than the other stuff. You know what I mean?
1: Yeah.
0: Thank you for your service, my man. Rest in peace.

let's play some Fact or Crap. If you're caller 13, 615-737-1033. Grunt's getting headlines. We got Chris Stapleton, Lainey Wilson tickets on the line. Do it next.

0: A man ended up under arrest after police say he intentionally... I'll save the rest for Mullet's Making News because he is our mullet in Mullet's Making News. Do that in 15 minutes. All right, come on over here. What's going on, Vicky?
1: Nothing much. Just at work.
0: Oh, sorry I brought it up. Well, listen, we're halfway through, though, Vicky, right?
1: Sure.
0: I'm too convinced. All right, listen, Vicky, let's see if we can make your week better. Chris Stapleton, Lainey Wilson tickets on the line. Grunt has given me five headlines. You've got to be right, Vicky, three out of the five times on whether or not these headlines are fact or crap, all right?
1: Okay.
0: All right, and if you you get stuck, you can use producer Monty for help anytime you want, okay?
1: Okay.
0: Off we go. Beaver chews through wall of mayor's house, then terrorizes pet dog. Beaver chews through wall of mayor's house, then terrorizes pet dog.
2: Okay, Bucky.
0: Ugh. Fact or crap?
1: Fact.
0: I'm sorry. Sorry, that's crap. Sorry. That's all right, Vicky. We got a lot of room. I get you, though. Man, those beavers can be nasty.
1: Yes.
0: Scientists hatch live chicks from an artificial egg. Fact or crap, Vicky?
1: Fact.
0: That is fact. See what we're doing here? We are really, we're messing with genetics.
2: A robotic
0: Now we're
2: duck?
0: Hatching chickens from chicken? Artificial eggs?
2: Yeah. Ugh.
0: Man, we got to just step back. All right, here we go. You're on the board. Vicky, Florida man told deputies that the Holy Spirit told him to set his own apartment on fire. Florida man... Florida man. She just says fact. That's right. Pretty much when you start with Florida man, you know, it's going to be fact. All right. So, Vicky, come on. You're up to good. Here you go. You got two, right? You just need one more. Police find more than $9 million worth of cocaine in Kardashian undies. Fact or crap?
1: Crap.
0: Want to say crap?
1: Yep.
0: I'm sorry. That's fact. Never said they were wearing them. Some drug dealer was trying to smuggle a bunch of cocaine over the border, and they were wrapped up in Kardashian Spanx boxes.
2: Oh, it wasn't theirs.
0: You got to be careful.
2: That was misleading.
0: It was not.
2: Yes, it was.
0: It was a headline.
2: Mm-hmm.
0: Okay. All right. Where are we at here? You got two right. You got to get this last one right, right?
2: Yep.
1: Okay.
0: All right, come on, Vicky. We're pulling for you. Louisiana baker sets $600 cake on fire after customer found out her boyfriend cheated on her. Fact or crap? The baker's like,
1: crap.
0: You know what? I'll take care of it myself. I'm going to light it on fire myself for you. All right, a Louisiana baker set $600 cake on fire after customer found out her boyfriend cheated on her. Are you saying crap?
1: Yeah.
0: God, sorry,
2: no,
0: Vicky.
2: I was here.
0: Sudden death, man. Coming up, less than 1 hour.
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6: So-called superagers, they are an enviable segment of the population. People who are older than 80, whose brains function like someone a fraction of their age. It's true, a lot of these people have genetics on their side, but more and more research is bearing out the idea that people who practice good brain health also slow their cognitive decline. Dr. Richard Isaacson, a pioneer in the Alzheimer's space, told us that, quote, his studies have found lifestyle changes including diet, exercise, reducing stress and optimizing sleep, along with managing vascular risk factors with certain medications, can actually help grow brain areas and also reduce telltale signs of Alzheimer's, such as tau tangles and amyloid plaques. What else helps? Staying social, surrounding yourself with family and friends, and maybe even volunteering for a real sense of purpose. I'm Dr. Sanjay Gupta, helping you live a better life.
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0: Let the record show, by the way, this is the second time, Grunt pointed out, the second time in 2 months that our mullet in Mullet's Making News is less than two blocks from your childhood home, Producer Monty.
1: It is. It's great.
2: Right. Mullet's Making News.
0: In this case, it was definitely something in the water. A Texas man ended up under arrest after police say he intentionally drove his Tesla Cybertruck into a lake.
3: Don't be stupid.
0: Yeah. Now, Wade mode is a feature that is apparently available in a Tesla Cybertruck. Wade mode, like wading into water. Now, apparently believing the truck could handle the water, this dude drove his Cybertruck in Wade mode into the water. And the Cybertruck only made it a short distance into the lake before it, you know, struck rocks, became disabled, and started taking on water. Now, it's hilarious. The video from the scene showed the driver and the passenger climbing out through the passenger window into the lake and, wait for it, wading to safety. There's your wade mode right there, right?
1: Yeah. They
0: waded to safety on the shore while bystanders joked, "You can't park there."
1: Nope.
0: Police say the driver later admitted he was trying to use the Cybertruck's off-road water feature, the wade mode feature. Tesla says it's designed only for shallow water crossings, you think? And you're not supposed to drive your Cybertruck into a lake?
1: Oh, really?
0: The truck had to be pulled out with a crane, you guys, which is also in the video. If you want to go check it out, that's hilarious. The man was arrested on several charges.

0: it matter.
1: But listen, honestly, I mean, think about it. If you get arrested, it's worth it to get the mullet crown for the day.
2: Oh, obviously.
1: Mullet making news crown? Come on.

0: All right, come on. Who's checking in over there?
1: Brenda, Rila, Janaya, Nicole, Corey, K9, Ridgeside K9s.
0: Okay, yes.
1: And Neck is Red.
0: Neck is Red?
1: He said, happy hump day. Neck is Red.
0: That's his name?
1: Yeah, Neck is Red.
0: I love it.
1: Yeah.
0: I love that. Y'all, thanks for being part of this dysfunctional family here. We appreciate you being here.

Well, we still got them sitting right here. Last chance, Chris Stapleton, Lainey Wilson tickets. So we're going to play Sudden Death Factor Crap, right? All the pressure in the world right on you. Sudden Death Factor Crap. We'll do that in about 25 minutes. Get yourself comfy at work. It's coming up. It ain't

0: today. Here's what's trending.
1: The Senate advanced a war powers resolution to limit President Trump's authority in Iran yesterday. The full Senate would still need to pass the resolution, and even if it clears both chambers, President Trump would be expected to veto it. Oh boy, here's a blast from the past we don't want, right? A new Rasmussen poll says 2 out of 3 Americans believe the U.S. officials lied to us, covered up stuff about COVID-19. Over half think the cover-up was very likely. Yeah, the poll also found major distrust around Dr. Anthony Fauci. Republicans were the most likely to believe there was a cover-up, but the majority of independents and more than half of Democrats surveyed also said they think officials hid stuff from us. Now, here's a blast from the past that we want. America's favorite pizza chain. This was a huge, thousands and thousands of people polled. America's favorite pizza chain.
2: Uh-oh.
1: Come on.
2: I better be Domino's.
1: It's not.
2: What?
1: Pizza Hut.
2: No.
1: Yeah. People praise Pizza Hut for the familiar flavor, thick crust options, and nostalgic appeal. Now, I remember Pizza Hut back when I was a kid, the big red glasses. And there's some billionaire. I saw this not too long ago. There's some billionaire bringing back the Pizza Hut chains in places where the salad bars, man, and the big red glasses. I don't know if you don't remember that, do you?
2: No.
1: My trips to Pizza Hut, that was a thing.
2: I'm not old.
0: More. 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
8: You and I have never met, but I'm willing to bet that there is something you would like to do, but you feel like you can't, that it's too hard, that you don't deserve it. A colleague of mine recently told me about this new book called Brave Shift, 30 Mindset Changes to Transform Your Life. It's written by a woman named Michelle Carrer. Carrer says the one thing most people forget when they set a goal is to attach a

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1: A better life with Dr. Sanjay Gupta.
2: You know, one of the weirder things I've seen on social media lately is parents feeding their babies butter, like whole sticks of butter. They swear that it helps them feel fuller after meals and get a good night's sleep, among other things. There's actually something to this. You know, butter is full of fat, which a rapidly growing infant needs, but eating butter all the time results in, quote, boxing out other important nutrients they need as well. Spokesperson for the Academy of Nutrition and Dietetics told us she recommends half a teaspoon to a teaspoon melted and then added to a puree. Or as they get older, you can drizzle oil or melted butter over cooked vegetables, she told us. We never say just give butter by itself, and it's not the only source of fat she would recommend. Avocados, hummus, fish, they are great sources of fat as well. And also, great foods to introduce. I'm Dr. Sanjay Gupta, helping you live a better life.
0: Jesse James in the morning. 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

0: Listen, we're all about, you know, happiness and love here on the Jesse James Morning Show, are we not?
1: Sure.
0: I mean, we're all constantly trying to get people out of the friend zone.
1: I mean, that's true.
0: So we do want to keep you happy. So I have a list in my hand here of phrases you should never use if you want your relationship to last.
1: Oh,
0: there's like six of them. Six phrases to never use if you want your relationship to last. We'll do it in 3 minutes after Luke.

0: sudden death factor crap for these last chance Chris Stapleton, Lainey Wilson tickets. We're going to do that coming up here in less than 10 minutes. But let's try and keep everybody's relationship good.
1: Mm-hmm.
0: All right. Experts say these are the phrases you should never use if you want your relationship to last. We'll start with this one. You're acting crazy.
2: Yeah, that'll do it.
0: Mm-hmm. Well, but don't act crazy.
2: No, obviously. Well, no.
0: Right, I mean.
2: Don't do it.
0: I don't see that. You're acting crazy. I'm not calling you crazy.
2: Right.
0: You're acting crazy.
2: True,
0: I don't see
2: true.
0: Anything wrong with that.
2: Mm-hmm.
0: Right? Let's take that one off the list.
2: Okay.
0: You can use that one.
2: Okay.
0: You can't say you're crazy.
2: No, you're acting.
0: You're acting crazy,
2: yeah.
0: Right? Here's another phrase you should never use if you want your relationship to last. That's stupid. How about you're acting stupid?
2: Yeah, you're acting stupid.
0: I wouldn't do that one either.
2: Oh.
0: That stupid is a phrase you should never use. These next two are kind of my favorite.
2: Oh. I don't know where this is going.
0: Calm down.
2: No. You tell that to a woman and
0: calm down. Here's the better way to do it, though, and see if you agree here, okay? You take your hand, put your hand out like mine. You put your hand up with a flat hand, right? Now raise it up a little bit. Okay. No, flat. You got to have your hand flat. Say this. Repeat after me. You're up here.
2: You're up here.
0: And then drop your hand down and go, I need you down here.
2: No, that's the worst. Being
0: you're
2: told
0: up
2: that,
0: here. You're
2: no.
0: up here right now. I'm going to need you down here for a little bit.
2: That'll
0: okay?
2: just make us crazier.
0: I need you.
2: That is so rude.
0: I need you on my level. You're up here. I just need you down here for a little bit.
2: Nope, keep it upstairs.
0: That's better than calm down.
2: No, it's not. Nope, it's all bad.
0: And then the next phrase on the list here that you should never use if you want your relationship to last is whatever.
2: Yeah.
0: I get whatever.
2: And it's
0: then
2: true.
0: And then it's on.
2: It's
0: you know
2: a universal,
0: I mean?
2: Like solid word though. You
0: yeah.
2: know, like you can just
0: whatever. Mm-hmm. That's not gonna help.
2: You're
0: that doesn't,
2: not.
0: I found in my, you know, I still use it, but I find that it doesn't make things better. And finally, on the list of phrases you should never use if you want your relationship to last. And by the way, do you think a man or a woman wrote this? Obviously, it's a woman.
2: Hey.
0: I mean, all of this stuff right here are things that women hate to hear.
2: Mm.
0: You're acting crazy. That's stupid. Calm down. Whatever.
2: Whatever.
0: Here's the last one. You are overreacting.
2: Like
0: again, all of these. See, look at you get all excited. All of these can be replaced by a simple, hey, you're up here.
2: Mm-mm.
0: I need you down here.
2: No, I
0: you're
2: literally.
0: You're up here right now. I need you down here for
2: I
0: a bit.
2: I have hives.
0: Okay?
2: I'm so mad right now.
0: Well, again, you're up here right
2: no.
0: now.
2: No.
0: I need you down here.
2: Oh.
0: Come on.

0: All right, come on. Who's checking in?
1: Farmer Pickles, Darlene, Barb, Andrea, Crystal, and Sarah, and Jamie said good morning to my favorite radio crew.
0: Well, what's up, guys? Thank you so much for being part of this. I appreciate you doing that. More than you know. Sudden death. Back to crap for these Chris Stapleton, Lainey Wilson tickets. We're going to do it in less than 6 minutes.

0: Hey, judging by all the text messages here, people aren't digging my, hey, you're up here, I need you down here right now.
1: Yeah.
0: Good morning.
2: Good morning.
0: What's your name?
2: My name's Andrea.
0: All right, Andrea, come on.
2: So I hear your guys' conversations every morning, and I can't help but let you guys know that it makes my day every morning hearing your guys' conversations, especially hearing that Producer Monty has never had a Twinkie, but she would eat a Ding Dong.
0: We certainly appreciate you more than you know, okay? We appreciate that.
2: Of course.
0: Want to revisit that today?
1: Nope.

pressure in the world on the shoulders of one person. Sudden death factor crap for these Stapleton Laney Wilson tickets. Caller 13 right now. Sudden death factor crap. 615-737-1033. We'll do it after Jordan. 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

0: All right, before we jump in, sudden death factor crap. Producer Monty, who is checking in over there?
1: Margie, Joshua, Jake, Amanda, Sylvia, and Sahara CJ said, hi, good morning. I listen to you guys every morning with my son. We love you guys.
0: Thank you. Appreciate that. All right, good morning, Chris. What's going on?
2: Not much. Right. At work.
0: At work, huh?
2: Yeah.
0: Obviously, at
1: same.
0: Working hard right now, right? All right, listen, are you hiding from somebody? Are you going to get in trouble here if you get caught?
2: No, I'm on the way to my first install.
0: All right, that's good. All right, man. Here we go. Chris, now, unfortunately, Vicky got close, but Vicky couldn't get to the finish line for these Chris Stapleton, Lainey Wilson tickets. So, pressure's on you, my man. This is sudden death factor crap, all right?
2: Okay.
0: Now, Grunt is giving me one headline. You get no help, no lifeline. You're all on your own. You got to tell me if this headline is fact or crap. You get it right, you get the tickets. You get it wrong, we just take caller 13 and give them to that person, okay?
2: Okay.
0: I just love this contest because we're pulling for you, Chris.
1: Oh, yeah.
0: Everybody listening right now is hoping that you get this wrong.
1: Mm-hmm.
0: All right, buddy, here you go. Thank you, Grunt. Naked Florida man. Do I even need to finish?
1: No.
0: Naked Florida man. Arrested for getting a ladder at 3 a.m. and taking down the neighbor's floodlight.
1: Wait.
0: Naked Florida man arrested for getting a ladder at 3 a.m. and taking down the neighbor's floodlight. Would that be fact or would that be crap, Chris?
2: I'm going to say fact.
0: And I don't want anybody out there stuck with an image of a naked man on a ladder.
1: But you do.
0: I don't want. I just said I
1: don't. No. Right.
0: Chris, did you say fact?
2: Yes, sir.
0: And that's right. That's right. It's a dead giveaway, usually, when you start with Florida, man. Know what I mean? Chris Stapleton, Lainey Wilson tickets. You're coming with us, man. Hang on.
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1: A better life with Dr. Sanjay Gupta.
2: We are finally starting to learn more things we can do to keep our brain sharp as we age. A lot of people think crossword puzzles or Sudoku might do the trick, but the science doesn't really bear that out. What one recent study found, though, was that a certain type of brain training seems to have a significant impact on cognition as we get older. It wasn't memory or even problem-solving tasks that moved the needle. It was an interactive computerized game that tested the ability to recognize two separate images in faster and faster sequences. It's what we call a task of divided attention, in which you don't have a conscious strategy on how to improve. That's according to the study's lead author. You're just trying to do the best you can to figure out how to divide your attention. Now, the game in this study was called Double Decision, if you want to find it and try it out yourself. I'm Dr. Sanjay Gupta, helping you live a better life.
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You know what's not super fun? 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And now things hurt. That's me. Hi, it's Lucas. 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

guess. Interesting. For those that are really addicted to the physical action of smoking, this would help. 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
4: So-called superagers, they are an enviable segment of the population. People who are older than 80, whose brains function like someone a fraction of their age. It's true, a lot of these people have genetics on their side, but more and more research is bearing out the idea that people who practice good brain health also slow their cognitive decline. Dr. Richard Isaacson, a pioneer in the Alzheimer's space, told us that, quote, his studies have found lifestyle changes including diet, exercise, reducing stress and optimizing sleep, along with managing vascular risk factors with certain medications, can actually help grow brain areas and also reduce telltale signs of Alzheimer's, such as tau tangles and amyloid plaques. What else helps? Staying social, surrounding yourself with family and friends, and maybe even volunteering for a real sense of purpose. I'm Dr. Sanjay Gupta, helping you live a better life.

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Probably want to reserve a room for all of February 2030. Because I can't imagine how much rooms are going to cost in this town. But we are getting the Super Bowl, y'all. Lucas on 103.3 Country. I can

We're under 2 weeks now from the kickoff, baby. We got Vincent Mason. We got Dustin Lynch. Alexander Kay. Dalton Davis. And Wyatt Flores. 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

Trey Penley, family man on 103.3 Country. 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Some people like sci-fi.

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2: 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These things don't grow automatically, but are built through lived experience. I'm Dr. Sanjay Gupta, helping you live a better life.
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I am not making this up. This sounds like something I would make up, but I'm not. A study has literally found that dudes who drink beer are more likely to reach the age of 90 than non-beer drinkers. So go get yourself a beer, live long and prosper. 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
1: A better life with Dr. Sanjay Gupta.
2: You know, one of the weirder things I've seen on social media lately is parents feeding their babies butter, like whole sticks of butter. They swear that it helps them feel fuller after meals and get a good night's sleep, among other things. There's actually something to this. You know, butter is full of fat, which a rapidly growing infant needs, but eating butter all the time results in, quote, boxing out other important nutrients they need as well. Spokesperson for the Academy of Nutrition and Dietetics told us she recommends half a teaspoon to a teaspoon melted and then added to a puree. Or as they get older, you can drizzle oil or melted butter over cooked vegetables, she told us. We never say just give butter by itself, and it's not the only source of fat she would recommend. Avocados, hummus, fish, they are great sources of fat as well, and also great foods to introduce. I'm Dr. Sanjay Gupta, helping you live a better life.
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You know, usually you get a headline about Florida man. Sometimes Florida woman. Rarely do they combine their Florida powers. But this is one of them situations, and quite the headline to go with it. It's Lucas on 103.3 Country. Florida couple arrested for selling tickets to heaven. When arrested, they said it was Jesus who gave

That's Cole Goodwin. Howdy, y'all. It's Lucas on 103.3 Country, your resident conspiracy theorist here. I am convinced, and this is one that I don't think people talk about enough. I'm convinced that all the different tiers of the car wash do exactly the same thing. That is one conspiracy hill I'll die on.

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5: A better life with Dr. Sanjay Gupta.
6: You and I have never met, but I'm willing to bet that there is something you would like to do, but you feel like you can't, that it's too hard, that you don't deserve it. A colleague of mine recently told me about this new book called Brave Shift, 30 Mindset Changes to Transform Your Life. It's written by a woman named Michelle Carrer. Carrer says the one thing most people forget when they set a goal is to attach a reason to it. Having that reason is big. Because when you don't want to do something that's necessary to reach your goal, you can go back to your reason to find the motivation you need. Try to frame your goal as something you want to achieve, as opposed to being a bad part of yourself that you want to change. That will make you more likely to succeed, as will asking for help. All of us need it, and it makes people feel good to help you achieve your goals. I'm Dr. Sanjay Gupta, helping you live a better life.
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I wonder if the city planning commission or whoever takes care of stuff like that is freaking out this morning because the Super Bowl is headed to Nashville. I've lived in a city. I lived right by a stadium that had the Super Bowl. Crazy. Those 2 weeks. Super fun, though. Pun intended.

0: We believe there's a lot of music here in Nashville, Tennessee that needs to be heard. 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
12: Sometimes you can tell a lot about what someone wants to do offline by looking at what they do online. Let me tell you about Pinterest's first parenting trend report. Pinterest is a huge platform. They have 600 million monthly users, 80 billion searches per month. The report found a shift from the iPad kid era to now, when parents are actually more interested in real-world adventures and hands-on activities. The Global Trends and Insights lead at Pinterest told us families are thoughtfully designing childhoods rooted in creativity, intention, and meaningful experiences. One psychologist we spoke to said he sees this as a reflection of parents' desire to build core capacities in their children: resilience, curiosity, self-regulation, empathy. These things don't grow automatically, but are built through lived experience. I'm Dr. Sanjay Gupta, helping you live a better life.
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Dear Lord.

been together for years, and Duck, Lainey's now husband, had never seen her in a dress until the wedding day. What, 10, 12 days ago?

the bars are closed. I wish more people thought the way this dude thinks. The Southwest Airlines CEO has blocked his calendar every afternoon from Wednesday to Friday because, quote unquote, meetings are not work. Amen. Preach, brother. Especially meetings about having a meeting. I added that last

I picture yourself as a kid. You set up your lemonade stand, trying to earn a little dough for some toys or whatnot, and Luke Combs rolls up on you, buys you out, drops a $120 tip on top of it. That happened before his show in Greenbag not long ago. Rethink some things on 103.3 Country.

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14: There's something I'd like to talk to you about today, something that's been circulating on the internet that's become a real problem. Deep fake videos of me endorsing products that I've never even heard of and I have no relationship with whatsoever. Let me tell you clearly, these videos are scams. They are designed to take your money. Now, a couple things you should keep in mind. If something sounds too good to be true, it probably is. When you look at these videos, if they don't seem natural, if there's something off about them, the audio or the video, it's probably AI generated. And if you come across something that does pique your interest, see if you can find evidence of it from other sources. I promise you this, if I discover something incredible that you need to know about, I'm going to talk about it somewhere that you can easily find, not on some shady social media site. I'm Dr. Sanjay Gupta, helping you live a better life.
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Think of like our kickoff show as the Olympic flame. Not that I think anybody here is qualified enough to shoot a flaming arrow at anything. It's more of an analogy. Okay, roll with me here. That's the kickoff. June 2nd, Sky Deck. We got Dustin Lynch, Dalton Davis, Alexander Kay, Wyatt Flores, and Vincent Mason. 1033country.com for tickets. Vincent coming up after Aldean. Vincent.

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1: 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Good girl, cause I got myself a good girl.
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4: There's something I'd like to talk to you about today, something that's been circulating on the internet that's become a real problem. Deep fake videos of me endorsing products that I've never even heard of and I have no relationship with whatsoever. Let me tell you clearly, these videos are scams. They are designed to take your money. Now, a couple things you should keep in mind. If something sounds too good to be true, it probably is. When you look at these videos, if they don't seem natural, if there's something off about them, the audio or the video, it's probably AI generated. And if you come across something that does pique your interest, see if you can find evidence of it from other sources. I promise you this, if I discover something incredible that you need to know about, I'm going to talk about it somewhere that you can easily find, not on some shady social media site. I'm Dr. Sanjay Gupta, helping you live a better life.
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So gates open at 6:30 tonight. The celebration after being named the host city for the Super Bowl on Lower Broadway starts at 7:30. Going to be some drone shows, fireworks, and live tunes.

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1: A Better Life with Dr. Sanjay Gupta.
2: In recent years, scientists have really dialed up the urgency to understand PFAS, sometimes referred to as forever chemicals because of how long they take to break down. The latest study found these chemicals may be aging men in their 50s and 60s a bit faster than men who are younger or older, or women of any age. Experts we talked to said the accumulation of PFAS may lower testosterone levels in men, impair sperm quality, and increase risks of testicular and kidney cancer. Women, it seems, just seem to be able to clear PFAS faster. Now, whether you're a man or a woman, trying to limit your exposure is a great idea. Three ways to do that. Filter your drinking water. Don't use non-stick cookware like Teflon, and avoid fast food packaging, which are sometimes coated with these chemicals. I'm Dr. Sanjay Gupta, helping you live a better life.
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of a bummer of a forecast as the rain rolls through here this afternoon. Thunderstorms likely tomorrow, Friday, Saturday, and Sunday too. 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
3: You and I have never met, but I'm willing to bet that there is something you would like to do, but you feel like you can't, that it's too hard, that you don't deserve it. A colleague of mine recently told me about this new book called Brave Shift, 30 Mindset Changes to Transform Your Life. It's written by a woman named Michelle Carrer. Carrer says the one thing most people forget when they set a goal is to attach a reason to it. Having that reason is big, because when you don't want to do something that's necessary to reach your goal, you can go back to your reason to find the motivation you need. Try to frame your goal as something you want to achieve, as opposed to being a bad part of yourself that you want to change. That will make you more likely to succeed, as will asking for help. All of us need it, and it makes people feel good to help you achieve your goals. I'm Dr. Sanjay Gupta, helping you live a better life.
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Just the other day at the Franklin Walmart, Kacey Musgraves dropped by to celebrate the launch of her exclusive Kacey Lee collection. 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

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Celebrate the fact that we're getting one, obviously, in 2030. I leave you with Russell Dickerson on 103.3 Country. Travis Daly next.

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6: 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It'll happen to most of us at some point in our lives. It's not just an emotional experience, it's a physical one too. Often described as getting the wind knocked out of you, a knot in your stomach, trouble sleeping. I recently spoke about this with Dr. Yoram Yovel, a psychiatrist and neuroscientist. He was on my podcast, Chasing Life. Now, he told me heartbreak doesn't have to last forever. And while your inclination might be to withdraw, isolate, and shut down, it's often the opposite of what supports healing. One of the things that helps us the most is reconnecting to other people you love. And the reverse is also true, he said. If someone you care about is struggling, don't give up on them. You hold the power to comfort loved ones that are in deep physical or emotional distress. I'm Dr. Sanjay Gupta, helping you live a better life.

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So hang out and listen to some music, won't you? I will thank you in advance for listening. I know you don't have to. My name is Travis. 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

0: 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What's up, Bob?
1: You just sit there and just play music, and that's all you do.
0: I'll give the show a chance. Every once in a while, I'm occasionally amusing for your drive home. George Burge, Luke Bryan.
2: I threw

0: That is Luke Combs from the new album. Don't tell me I'm wrong. It's 103.3 Country. Travis Daly at 615-737-1033. Had rain on and off today. I would assume graduations are inside here at most of the schools. All of that seems to be happening this week. Man, I got to be honest. We had a lady yesterday that's given her daughter a house for graduation. I don't know about you, but when I graduated high school, things were very different. All right, Carla, you graduated yesterday. Congratulations. Welcome to the incredibly tough world of being an adult. What was the best graduation gift you got?
1: A car.
0: You got a car for graduation? I said this yesterday. My dad gave me like a card with $100 on it that said, congrats, don't get anyone pregnant. And you got a car?
1: A brand new car. And it was a Cadillac SUV, which I think those are absolutely beautiful.
0: Are your parents looking to adopt any more kids? Like, I don't know, a slightly amusing radio DJ?
1: That was by far the biggest.
0: So that's a no on the adopt me?
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1: A Better Life with Dr. Sanjay Gupta.
2: In recent years, scientists have really dialed up the urgency to understand PFAS, sometimes referred to as forever chemicals because of how long they take to break down. The latest study found these chemicals may be aging men in their 50s and 60s a bit faster than men who are younger or older or women of any age. Experts we talked to said the accumulation of PFAS may lower testosterone levels in men, impair sperm quality, and increase risks of testicular and kidney cancer. Women, it seems, just seem to be able to clear PFAS faster. Now, whether you're a man or a woman, trying to limit your exposure is a great idea. Three ways to do that. Filter your drinking water. 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I'm Dr. Sanjay Gupta, helping you live a better life.
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You've never been to a Gavin Adcock show. Next time he rolls through Nashville, make sure you go. Don't wear any clothes you care about because you are going to get beer on you, but it's super cool. 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Ain't nothing.

One of the trending stories today, when the Predators made their run at the Stanley Cup, was that back in 2017 or whatever it was? That generated an estimated $50 million for the Nashville economy. They're saying the Super Bowl in 2030, which we're getting, by the way, could be almost five times that. See how that throws down. 103.3 Country.

0: That is Stella Lefty, 103.3 Country. You're listening yesterday at about this time. There was a dude that was cruising on one of those electric green scooters that totally ate it, like, right in front of our building. And Lucas ran outside to help him. And he ends up leaving on the electric scooter. But here's the weird... If you were listening yesterday, you already heard this, but I assume you weren't, so I'm filling you in. So this dude biffs it into the curb. His tooth was left behind. So yesterday we were like, hey, dude, in the Iowa Hawkeyes t-shirt, if by some strange stroke you or any of your friends are listening, we've got your tooth. I'm going to try and call Lucas and see if that dude called us back. Only in Nashville, Tennessee, by the way. Would never happen anywhere else.
1: Your call has been forwarded to voicemail.
0: Oh, come on,
1: Lucas. The person you're trying to reach is not available. At the tone, please record your message. When you have finished recording, you may hang up.
0: Now the entire afternoon listening audience knows where I stand with you, Lucas Phelan. Screening your calls. Very interesting. I will remember this next time you're out late and you need bail. Hey, I was calling to see if that guy ever called you to get his tooth back. We'll check on it on tomorrow's show. Also, super uncool you didn't pick up. I see where I stand, though. It's all right.
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3: Crashes, Talbot's Corner, 65 southbound at 24. Laverne, 24 eastbound near Waldron Road. Murfreesboro, right shoulder block, 24 westbound near Joby Jackson Parkway. Complete stop-and-go brake tapping eastbound 440 from 65 to 24. That continues on 24 from 440. And then westbound 40 between downtown and the eastern split and northbound 65 to the south loop. I'm Ken Weaver.
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5: Getting your heart broken can be really rough. It'll happen to most of us at some point in our lives. It's not just an emotional experience, it's a physical one too. Often described as getting the wind knocked out of you, a knot in your stomach, trouble sleeping. I recently spoke about this with Dr. Yoram Yovil, a psychiatrist and neuroscientist. He was on my podcast, Chasing Life. Now, he told me heartbreak doesn't have to last forever. And while your inclination might be to withdraw, isolate, and shut down, it's often the opposite of what supports healing. One of the things that helps us the most is reconnecting to other people you love. And the reverse is also true, he said. If someone you care about is struggling, don't give up on them. You hold the power to comfort loved ones that are in deep physical or emotional distress. I'm Dr. Sanjay Gupta, helping you live a better life.
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You can hear me right now. Safe bet, rain is going to be part of your trip home in some form or fashion. It is kind of scattered, so maybe not. But if ever there was a day for you to leave a little more room, today is it. 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

0: Zach Top there. Zach headed home to Hendersonville on line two here at 103.3 Country. I understand you saw something interesting on the way home. I'll buy it. What's that?
1: I couldn't believe what I saw. I saw like a boa constrictor around his neck as he was driving.
0: Yeah, it's not as bad as when I lived in Florida, but it turns out some of these southern dudes, they're very into snakes.
1: Like, I had to speed up to see that was actually what it was because I thought I was going crazy.

hope when he grows up, he passes down that word like granddad did for me. I don't care if he's out in California, goes up north, or stays put here in Tennessee. This land I'm standing on now is gonna be his one day, without the shadow of a doubt. He'll probably be fishing this pond with his old

you know Nashville is one of the bigger cities in America for psychics? That checks out. We'll dig into that in two songs. Keep it on 103.3 Country.

0: That is Megan Maroney, 103.3 Country. All right. Before I dive into this, I feel like I need to say this. In case you're new to the show, I'm just trying to amuse you on your way home. We literally make fun of everything here, and it's all in an effort to just distract you from the stress of life and perhaps your crappy day. I only bring this up because I'm not sure I've made fun of psychics yet, but it's coming. And so if you happen to be psychic, A, you should know that this is coming. And B, if you're strongly a big believer in psychics, then don't take offense. We're just having fun. Settle down. I was surprised to find out psychics, pretty big thing here in Nashville, Tennessee. It's one of the trending stories, the top cities for it. I'm going to try and approach this with an open mind. I'm just warning you ahead of time. I doubt it'll end that way. I'm at 615-737-1033. Okay, so I'm just curious. I have a few questions. Okay, I have a few questions about this. What's his, Brent? All right, Brent. You use psychics a lot, I'm told?
1: For years, in fact.
0: No kidding.
1: You know, because that's my girlfriend was cheating on me, and, you know, she slept with people and went messing around, and even about business and work and stuff like that. So they're about, I'd say, 75% correct.
0: How much are you spending on these psychics, man?
1: In the past, I must have spent, oh my gosh, at least $5,000 to $10,000.
0: Oh, hold on. I'm getting a psychic vision. And you know what? I'm not even going to charge you for it. Wait for it. Here it comes. Your life will be exactly the same, even if you stop paying those people that money. I'm also getting, spend that money on yourself and your life will improve. Sorry, the vision is fading.
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2: Rivergate injury crash, 65 northbound before Vietnam Veterans. Christiana, disabled vehicle, right lane block, 24 westbound near Epps Mill Road. Laverne, 24 eastbound near Waldron Road, got a crash there. In Donaldson, you got a crash, Bradley Parkway southbound near Lebanon Pike. And in West Nashville, a crash, Charlotte Pike near Whitebridge Pike. I'm Ken Weaver.
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2: Getting your heart broken can be really rough. It'll happen to most of us at some point in our lives. It's not just an emotional experience, it's a physical one too. Often described as getting the wind knocked out of you, a knot in your stomach, trouble sleeping. I recently spoke about this with Dr. Yoram Yovel, a psychiatrist and neuroscientist. He was on my podcast, Chasing Life. Now, he told me heartbreak doesn't have to last forever. And while your inclination might be to withdraw, isolate, and shut down, it's often the opposite of what supports healing. One of the things that helps us the most is reconnecting to other people you love. And the reverse is also true, he said. If someone you care about is struggling, don't give up on them. You hold the power to comfort loved ones that are in deep physical or emotional distress. I'm Dr. Sanjay Gupta, helping you live a better life.
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0: don't know why I do this to myself. I learned some pretty tough lessons. I've only been here 2 years, so sometimes we dive into a new subject. Turns out the people that use psychics, a little touchy today at the 103.3 Country. I've got Beth on the line. How this started, in case you're just now tuning in, Nashville, one of the cities that apparently has high psychic use. Who knew? Not me, because I'm not psychic. All right, Beth, you use them all the time and you're convinced?
1: It was actually very accurate. My mom had just passed away probably...
0: Sorry to hear that.
1: 6 or 7 months before I went.
0: And they couldn't have possibly found that out from, like, I don't know, you posting about it socially like everybody does?
1: I was crying and I eventually just got up and walked out because I couldn't take it anymore.

0: going to take a couple more calls on this, but then we have to move on. It's never my intention to upset you or make you mad. I'm just trying to make fun of everything. Maybe take somebody's mind off their crappy day on the way home. That's all I'm trying to do. Today, I am failing, though, if you're just now tuning into 103.3 Country, because it turns out I mentioned this is a big city for psychics. Had to test the waters, turns out, from the people that are calling. Not only are they into it, but woo, don't like Travis for making fun of it. But here we are, 615-737-1033. All right, Shelley, I am, with everything I have, going to try and remain serious during your story. You are a big believer and user of psychics. Go ahead.
1: Yes, I do, actually. This last year, we had our house cleansed, and we had a psychic come in and do our tarot card readings, as well as stage the whole place.
0: I'm going to put you on hold real quick. Please do not hang up. If you're in your car right now, pray with me. God, it's me, Travis. I'm doing everything I can to not make fun of all of this, because these people seem to be really into it. Please give me strength, and I'll throw an extra 20 in the plate on Sunday. Amen. All right, so, Shelley, do you feel like this works? Really?
1: The things we'll say are very ambiguous and openly and wide. So, I mean, I guess a few of the things, if you really look at it, it's like, well, maybe that's what she meant. She went around and started speaking in, like, another language, I suppose, and she just took some sage and was burning it and then blessed every window with holy water.
0: Now, that I might pay to see. If you do this again, invite me. I'll make it at least funny.
1: She was afraid one of us had an attachment, and knowing our luck, it wouldn't have shocked us.
0: All right, thank you for calling. All right, Michelle, against my better judgment, I'm going to take another call. So you're a big believer in psychics, huh? Talk to me, kid. What's the story?
2: Okay, so my mom and I last year went and seen one after my father had passed away. And he had told me, actually asked what kind of car that I drove, and I told him. And he was like, well, something's going to happen with the front of your car.
0: Yeah, but he could get all that from your Facebook page. And you've seen Nashville roads. Any of us could get in a crash-up derby any day.
2: Maybe a month later, I T-boned somebody and totaled out the front of my car.
0: Now, if you had come to Psychic Travis, I wouldn't have charged you, and I would have told you to save your money because you might need it one day.
2: On top of, you know, there was so much other stuff that he nailed right on the nose, too, when it came to, you know, my father and all that and different things. So, but really what got me was when I got into that car accident. Because it was just the front end of my car that was messed up.
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6: Crashes, Rivergate, 65 northbound before Vietnam Veterans Boulevard. The Gulch, 13th at Broad. Donaldson, Briley Parkway southbound near Lebanon Pike. West Nashville, Charlotte Pike near White Bridge Pike. Southside, 40 eastbound near Fessler's Lane. And Laverne, 24 eastbound near Waldron Road. Still showing a disabled vehicle blocking the right lane, 24 westbound near Epps Mill Road in Christiana. I'm Ken Weaver.
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1: A Better Life with Dr. Sanjay Gupta.
2: Sometimes you can tell a lot about what someone wants to do offline by looking at what they do online. Let me tell you about Pinterest's first parenting trend report. Pinterest is a huge platform. They have 600 million monthly users, 80 billion searches per month. The report found a shift from the iPad kid era to now, when parents are actually more interested in real-world adventures and hands-on activities. The Global Trends and Insights lead at Pinterest told us, families are thoughtfully designing childhoods rooted in creativity, intention, and meaningful experiences. One psychologist we spoke to said he sees this as a reflection of parents' desire to build core capacities in their children: resilience, curiosity, self-regulation, empathy. These things don't grow automatically, but are built through lived experience. I'm Dr. Sanjay Gupta, helping you live a better life.
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I'm fairly certain it is against the rules to change the channel when Ella Langley is on. Go ahead, look it up. It's a thing. 103.3 Country.

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He'll be on our 103.3 Country Kickoff Show less than 2 weeks away. Dalton, Vincent Mason, Alexandra Kay, Wyatt Flores, and Dustin Lynch will headline that. 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

Though it's never cool when somebody does not keep their word or fulfill a promise, it does lead to a really cool Corey Kent song. 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

0: That is Morgan Wallen, of course. It's 1033 Country. I'm at 615-737-1033. My name is Travis. I have Mandy on the line visiting our fine city from Pennsylvania. A bunch of her and her girlfriends. I know it's going to shock you, but they're here for a bachelorette party. We had a little injury last night, I hear. So we're down on Lower Broad, and what happens?
1: I went out. Me and my best friend, we went out. So midnight hit, and we stood up for some reason to give each other a hug, and I felt backwards, smacked my head on the table, and ended up with two staples in my head.
0: But you have a good story to bring back to Pennsylvania.
1: The scar.
0: Oh, you're definitely going to have a scar, but it goes with a cool story.
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1: A Better Life with Dr. Sanjay Gupta.
2: There's something I'd like to talk to you about today, something that's been circulating on the internet that's become a real problem. Deep fake videos of me endorsing products that I've never even heard of and I have no relationship with whatsoever. Let me tell you clearly, these videos are scams. They are designed to take your money. Now, a couple things you should keep in mind. If something sounds too good to be true, it probably is. When you look at these videos, if they don't seem natural, if there's something off about them, the audio or the video, it's probably AI generated. And if you come across something that does pique your interest, see if you can find evidence of it from other sources. I promise you this, if I discover something incredible that you need to know about, I'm going to talk about it somewhere that you can easily find, not on some shady social media site. I'm Dr. Sanjay Gupta, helping you live a better life.

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Man, one of the trending stories today, this lady is getting roasted. She charged guests $250 to attend her wedding. I don't know about you, but of my favorite things to do, I don't know that wedding is in the top 200, but I sure ain't paying to go to one. 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

It's Ella Langley, and of all people you could listen to on your way home in Nashville, Travis Daly is one of them. 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

0: That is Ella Langley, 103.3 Country. It's Travis Daly. I've got Mike on the line, just landed. Lives in Hendersonville, but was in Atlanta all week for business. Rough flight on the way home. Coming back. You could almost driven to Atlanta, man. It's almost quicker to drive than fly. How was the flight, man?
1: And while we were waiting to taxi, the air conditioning went out. Cabin air conditioning, while the jet engines weren't running, went out. So we were in the airplane with,
0: in Atlanta,
1: you know, 120 other people with no air conditioning until we took off. It was absolutely miserable. It was humid. It sweat. We were sweating. It smelled like body odor and tanning lotion. It was bad news.
0: Oh, dude, I'm so sorry. There is nothing worse than somebody next to you that smells like a foot.
1: But still, once we got up in the air, it still took probably half the flight to cool that big airplane off.
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6: Crashes, Rivergate, 65 northbound before Vietnam Veterans. 40 eastbound near Fessler's Lane. A 40 westbound right there at the downtown split. You got a disabled vehicle blocking the right lane at exit 211. In Laverne, a crash, 24 eastbound near Waldron Road. Hermitage, disabled vehicle, right lane block. Riley Parkway southbound at Two Rivers Parkway. Antioch, a crash, right lane block. 24 westbound near Blue Hole Road overpass. B&A, a crash, Murfreesboro Pike near McGavick Pike. I'm Ken Weaver.
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3: A better life with Dr. Sanjay Gupta.
4: We are finally starting to learn more things we can do to keep our brains sharp as we age. A lot of people think crossword puzzles or Sudoku might do the trick, but the science doesn't really bear that out. What one recent study found, though, was that a certain type of brain training seems to have a significant impact on cognition as we get older. It wasn't memory or even problem-solving tasks that moved the needle. It was an interactive computerized game that tested the ability to recognize two separate images in faster and faster sequences. It's what we call a task of divided attention, in which you don't have a conscious strategy on how to improve. That's according to the study's lead author. You're just trying to do the best you can to figure out how to divide your attention. Now, the game in this study was called Double Decision. If you want to find it and try it out yourself. I'm Dr. Sanjay Gupta, helping you live a better life.
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0: It's 103.3 Country. What's up, David?
1: I'll trade you some air horns if the next song you play is Jason Aldean.
0: All right, go. Let me hear it. Kind of weak. I'll do it anyway, though. Kind of weak, though, man.

0: Oh, good. It's 103.3 Country. I've got Becky on the line. You really need to call Jesse for the UFO stuff. What is it we think we saw in Hendersonville last night?
1: We spotted what we thought was a UFO. Turned out to be the neighbor's drone.
0: Two things. Please call Jesse's show in the morning and tell him the story. And when I was in Florida, people used to shoot drones down. What did you guys do?
1: We kind of shot with a BB gun because we thought it was aliens, and we were going to shoot them down in our yard.
0: That's right. Protecting the homeland.
1: Aliens can be knocked out with a BB gun, apparently, in a 7-year-old's mind.

0: music. Plus,
1: hey y'all, I'm Luke Bryan with my new song, Country and She Knows It. It's your music. Plus,
0: Luke Bryan on what fans can expect from his upcoming tour.
1: On this upcoming tour, I mean, you can expect what we always do. We just get up there and try to make the summertime as fun as it can be. We try to not be too serious, but we also try to put on the best show we can for all our fans that have paid hard-earned money to come to these shows.

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4: Antioch got a crash blocking the right lane, 24 westbound near the Blue Hole Road overpass. Downtown Split, a disabled vehicle blocking the right lane, 40 westbound there at exit 211. And then a crash 40 eastbound near Fessler's Lane. It is a parking lot if you're eastbound 24 from 440. I'm Ken Weaver.
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4: 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Let me tell you about Pinterest's first parenting

0: Trend Report. Pinterest is a huge platform. They have 600 million monthly users, 80 billion searches per month. The report found a shift from the iPad kid era to now, when parents are actually more interested in real-world adventures and hands-on activities. The Global Trends and Insights lead at Pinterest told us, families are thoughtfully designing childhoods rooted in creativity, intention, and meaningful experiences. One psychologist we spoke to said he sees this as a reflection of parents' desire to build core capacities in their children: resilience, curiosity, self-regulation, empathy. These things don't grow automatically, but are built through lived experience. I'm Dr. Sanjay Gupta, helping you live a better life.
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Even with almost $5 gas, 49 million people going to travel by car this weekend, some of which have started today, which you might be seeing, especially on 65. As you make your way, Ella Langley, 103.3 Country.

We've seen it before. We'll probably see it again. Boy meets girl. 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Makes for a cool Bailey Zimmerman song, though. 103.3 Country.

0: Daytona 499. That new Luke Combs album is really good. Spend some time with it. Not Monday through Friday, 3 to 7. Any other time, totally cool with it. Thank you for listening to 103.3 Country today. My name is Travis. Just know I appreciate you more than I could ever convey to you. I assure you that's the case. Of all the people that do what I do, telling little jokes in between songs, trying to amuse you on your way home, I promise you, none of them appreciate you more than I do. I do not take this for granted. Thank you for listening today. Let's do it again tomorrow, won't you? Till then, be kind to one another. I'll see you then. I wanted you to listen to the entire show. I get it. That part in the middle, kind of weird. I was on the show, and I'm not sure I was listening. I give it to you now.
1: And now here's the entire show in less than a minute.
2: You just sit there and just play music, and that's all you do.
3: I couldn't believe what I saw. I saw, like, a boa constrictor around his neck as he was driving.
0: Yeah, it's not as bad as when I lived in Florida, but it turns out some of these southern dudes, they're very into snakes.
3: Like, I had to speed up to see that was actually what it was, because I thought I was going crazy.
4: Last year, we had our house cleansed, and we had a psychic come in and do our tarot card readings, as well as stage the whole place.
5: They're about, I'd say, 75% correct.
0: How much are you spending on these psychics, man?
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4: She went around and started speaking in, like, another language, I suppose.
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16: Just so you all know, this is no one-off. 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
1: Consistently beating industry benchmarks by over 25% isn't a fluke. It's Cumulus Digital. Smarter marketing with proof. We show you exactly who saw your ad by name and address. That kind of precision is why more than 4,000 businesses partner with us every month, whether they need one product or a full digital strategy. 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
3: You know, I watched a video the other day about kids getting landlines at home. We haven't had a landline in my house in I can't even tell you how long. But seeing these parents about my age being teleported back to their own childhoods, a simpler time before screens, was really powerful. And as for the kids, they sat and had conversations with their grandparents without multitasking or being distracted by a screen. I thought this was a great way to have kids stay in touch with family members and friends without getting sucked into the smartphone era too young. Of course, you need other people close by to hop on board as well if this is something that's going to work. Perhaps most important, I realized, these relics can be a great conversation starter with your children. You can talk about what it really means to be connected in this day and age. Things have changed a lot. I'm Dr. Sanjay Gupta, helping you live a better life.
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1: 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Justin Off Air. 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I mean, we're here till 5 a.m.